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0: The newly refurbished Seaside Pub, formerly known as the Beach Bar, are kindly giving away £20 to spend in their bar or restaurant. A new winner is drawn each week on our Saturday Youth Show. All you need to do is contact the studio by texting 07938221617 to let them know that you would like to be entered in this week's draw. 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Good luck, everybody.
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Now that we're moving into the summer months, you might be thinking about going on beach trips with your friends and family. But did you know that in between the months of May and August is where 47% of all accidental drownings occur? For every 1 degree temperature increase, the risk of drowning increases by 7%. To help reduce these numbers, here are some tips that may help save a life. Number one, check the tides and the weather. Number two, carry something you can call for help with. This could be a phone in a waterproof pouch or something like a radio. Number three, know what the beach flags mean. Number four, make sure someone always knows your up-to-date plans. And number five, remember, float to live. If you find yourself panicking, turn so that you're on your back, lay as flat as possible, tilt your head back with your ears underwater and your mouth open so you can breathe. If someone is struggling in the water, see it, say it, sort it, by calling 999 and asking for the

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break, nights fall, and I wait alone. I sleep behind a wall.

0: isn't going anywhere? Driving while tired, also known as drowsy driving, can have dangerous effects, sometimes worse than driving under the influence. According to the British journal Occupational and Environmental Medicine, it impairs coordination, causes longer reaction times, impairs judgment, and impairs memory and ability to retain information. Adults require around 7 to 9 hours of sleep per night, and numerous studies found that sleep deprivation can affect driving, as being awake for 17 to 18 hours is equivalent to having a blood alcohol level of 0.05%, which is the legal limit in many countries in Europe. If you are ever planning on driving on a motorway, ensure that you have enough rest before you drive. Remember, tiredness can kill. Take a break.
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3: Well, good morning and a warm welcome, Sheppey FM 92.2, your local weather for the island. Today's going to be dry and sunny with plenty of sunshine and little, if any, cloud cover. It's going to be very hot today as well. Weather warning out for heat warning as well. This evening, tonight, is set to remain dry and clear with little to no cloud cover throughout the night, making it warmer as well. Right, sunset today will be at 8:26. Your pollution is low, UV is high, and your pollen also high. Highest temperature today, 25 degrees. Your low is 17. Right now in Sheerness, it is 18 degrees. And your tide times for Sheerness today, at the moment, we have just come into a low tide, which started at 7 o'clock, until your high tide, which will be at 5 minutes past 1 this afternoon at 5.60 metres. That's it. You're up to date. Traffic and travel is next.
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3: Okay, so let's have a look and see what's happening out there on the roads, on the rails this morning. So, looking across the island, nothing to tell you about at the moment. It's all looking very quiet out there this morning and free-flowing this morning. Over onto the mainland this morning, A249 Sheppey Crossing in both directions. No problems there, no problems on the King's Ferry Bridge. Don't forget, you've got that road closure on Ferry Road. Goes from Sheppey Way down to School Lane in both directions. Not causing any problems there either. Over into Sittingbourne, the A2 London Road. You've got roadworks in both directions there at the junction of Ufton Lane. Not causing any problems there either. Over onto the A249, the Stockbury flyover, all approaches there, including the M2 in both directions, looking okay. A249, Dettlin Hill, that's clear right the way down to the M20 roundabout. At the M20 itself, in both directions, looking okay. Don't forget though, coastbound from Junction 8 in both directions, you've got Operation Brock, also not causing any problems at the moment. A249 from the M20 roundabout down to Maidstone, looking okay, and roads around Maidstone are also looking light. Your local trains from Sheerness on Sea to Sittingbourne. Next train will be the 7:13 service from Platform 1. It's calling at Queenborough at Kemsley, gets you to Sittingbourne at 7:31. 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And that is it. 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And that is it. You're up to date. 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

and a Rush Hour from 1988. And that's how we start things on a Wednesday morning here on the Get Up and Go Breakfast Show. Myself, Wayne C, taking you through until 10 o'clock this morning. Coming up between now and then, I've got your feel-good music for your Wednesday morning. Also coming up, we've got a quiz for you this morning to get your get them brain cells going. Also coming up on the show a little bit later on, I've got your weather coming up later, your news headlines, our section that we call Who Knew News, Showbiz News and more. And also traffic and travel on the hour and half past the hour. So the next one will be in just over 15 minutes time at 7:30. Also coming up on the show, I've got requests, dedications and shout outs. You can get in contact this morning at 01795 665 898. 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Also, there's many ways that you can listen to Sheppy FM this morning. We're of course on 92.2 FM across the island and surrounding areas. On your smart speaker, Google Alexa's, we're across all those this morning. Many radio apps, including Get Me Radio, Radio Player, Radio Garden, and of course the Sheppy FM app as well. So yes, we are also on DAB now across Swale and Medway. So many ways to listen to us, many ways to get in contact as well. So why not take us wherever you go on the move? Coming up, I've got great music lined up for you. I've got Little Mix with Touch from 2016. Ronan Keating, Life is a Roller Coaster, isn't it just? and Hall & Oates, You Make My Dreams Come True. Harry Styles with Late Night Talking, and loads more. So do not go anywhere. As I said, traffic and travel on the way in 15 minutes time. Right now though, let's get some great music on.

0: Ronan Keating there, and Life is a Roller Coaster, number one, back in the, Right, let's have a look at our Sheppy chart midweek update. This week looks set to have at least six new entries in the chart. He's put Madonna, I don't know whether he means he wants me to play Madonna, so I'm going to play her new one as well. Just in case that's what he wants. So coming up, I've got Madonna and Kylie Minogue with Love Sensation. That's a brand new release. That's after we've taken a short break and got some messages from some of our sponsors. We will be right back.
1: The newly refurbished Seaside Pub, formerly known as the Beach Bar, are kindly giving away £20 to spend in their bar or restaurant. A new winner is drawn each week on our Saturday Youth Show. All you need to do is contact the studio by texting 07938221617 to let them know that you would like to be entered in this week's draw. 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Good luck, everybody.
2: Planning on going anywhere? Driving while tired, also known as drowsy driving, can have dangerous effects, sometimes worse than driving under the influence. According to the British journal Occupational and Environmental Medicine, it impairs coordination, causes longer reaction times, impairs judgment, and impairs memory and ability to retain information. Adults require around 7 to 9 hours of sleep per night, and numerous studies found that sleep deprivation can affect driving, as being awake for 17 to 18 hours is equivalent to having a blood alcohol level of 0.05%, which is the legal limit in many countries in Europe. If you are ever planning on driving on a motorway, ensure that you have enough rest before you drive. Remember, tiredness can kill. Take a break.
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Sending that one out to Trevor this morning. Madonna, Kylie Minogue with Love Sensation, brand new release this week. So I don't know why he sent me the same message again like 5 minutes later. I don't know, maybe he thinks that I haven't done it, but there you go, that is proof that I've done it. So there you go. Coming up in just a couple of minutes' time, I've got your traffic and travel after Hall & Oates, You Make My Dreams Come True from 1980.

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2: Okay, 7.31, let's get our latest on the roads on the rails this morning. So, looking across the island, all I've got, nothing on the island itself. It's all very quiet out there this morning. Right, over onto the mainland this morning, A249 Sheppey Crossing in both directions, no problems there, no problems on the King's Ferry Bridge. Don't forget you got that road closure on Ferry Road, goes from Sheppey Way down to School Lane in both directions, not causing any problems at the moment. Over into Sittingbourne, don't forget on the A2 London Road, you got that roadworks in both directions there at the junction of Ufton Lane, not causing any problems at the moment. Also on the A2, before you get to the Key Street roundabout, you got roadworks in both directions there at the junction of Rook Lane. A249 going down to the Stockbury flyover, all approaches there, including the M2 in both directions, looking okay. A249, Detling Hill, that's clear until you get to the bottom of the hill. Then you got about 3 minutes of delays there this morning. Also on the M20 in both directions, looking okay. Don't forget though, coastbound from Junction H, got Operation Brock in both directions, not causing any problems at the moment. A249 from the M20 roundabout down to Maidstone, looking okay. And roads around Maidstone are also looking light. Local trains from Sheerness on sea to Sittingbourne. Next train will be the 7:46 service from Platform 1. It's calling at all stations. Queenborough, Swale, Kemsley gets you to Sittingbourne at 8:05. If you miss that one, or you want the latest service, you've got the 8:17 and the 8:46. And that's it. That's all I've got on my screens at the moment. But if you know something we're not reporting, please get in contact and let me know. 01795665898. 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Please remember, only if it's safe and legal to do so. And that is it, you're up to date. Your next update will be in just over 25 minutes time at 8 o'clock, and with that you're now up to date.
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0: Styles there, and Late Night Talking from 2022 right here, Sheppy FM 92.2. Right, coming up, I've got a quiz coming up in about 5 minutes' time. We'll open that up. So that's coming up in just over 5 minutes' time. Also on the way, I've got your traffic and travel. That's coming up at 8 o'clock. What else have I got? Yes, news headlines. That's coming up all before 8 o'clock. So let's have a look what we got then. Coming up music wise, we got some more great music on the way. I've got the Beach Boys with Good Vibrations. That was a number one back in 1966. Hal Jones, Things Can Only Get Better. Adele with Send My Love to Your New Lover, and loads more. Don't know what happened there. Loads to come on the way. But first, we're going to take a short break. We've got some messages from some of our sponsors. We'll be right back after these.
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0: Beach Boys there, and Good Vibrations, number one back in 1966. Right, Trevor's been on to me again. He says that his whole message that he sent on the app hasn't come through. Never mind. So he's texted it to me. It's quite a long one as well. It says, looking to be six new entries on the chart this week. Madonna and Kylie look set to have the highest new entry. Hugo and Friends are looking to take Moving to the Sun to number one. And a certain singer has released a second anniversary edition of her biggest single this week and looks set to re-enter the chart. She's working late because she's a singer. I bet you can guess who that is. someone that Trevor loves. Yeah. So I think you can guess. Right, we have got a quiz on the way. It is coming up. Let's have a look. Have I got it? What? Hey? What? I'm looking at my phone. I don't know, they. Some people, they just annoy you, don't they? So let's do today's quiz then. Today is number trivia.
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0: Okay, so I'm going to give you three questions. Each question has a number for the answer. All you need to do is add all three answers together this morning. That's as easy as that. But it's all about knowing general knowledge. Right, because there's a solar eclipse tonight, I thought let's do it all about solar eclipse. Yes, why not? So question number one, how many minutes rounded to the nearest whole minute can the longest possible total

0: solar eclipse last? So how many minutes rounded to the nearest whole minute can the longest possible total solar eclipse last? Yeah, Google if you need it. Question number two, how many total eclipses has the UK had so far this century? So how many total eclipses has the UK had so far this century? And when you've added those two together, add it to this last one. During a total solar eclipse, how many celestial bodies are essentially lined up? During a total solar eclipse, how many celestial bodies are essentially lined up? When you got all three answers added together, and you've certainly got the correct answer, and you're shouting it at the radio. Don't shout it at the radio. I can't hear you. You need to come. You need to use the phone to get in contact with me this morning.
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0: 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Lines for the quiz will close in just over an hour at 8:55 or thereabouts. I will reveal the correct answer and tell you who's got it correct this morning. No prizes today, just playing for fun. And if you missed those questions and the ways to get in contact, don't worry, give me about 5 minutes to type all that up and I'll get it up on Facebook for you. Go to Sheppy FM 92.2 on Facebook. We'll get all the details up on there in about 5 minutes time. Right now though, let's get back to some more great music. Coming up, I've got Howard Jones, Things Can Only Get Better. Adele with Send My Love, in brackets, to your new lover, from 2016. 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

0: from Carly Rae Jepsen, and Don't Leave Me on the Dance Floor, right here, Sheppy FM 92.2. Right, I don't know what's happened here. I went out of the room, I come back in, and yes, the microphone's gone down a bit. Sorry, turn that up a little bit. Yes. Coming up, I've got your traffic and travel on the way. I was just about to say, the quiz, two correct answers at the moment. I've got Gary in, and I've also got Danny in. So there you go. I'm aware that question one has two possible answers. So either answer will do. Yes. Right, let's get back to the, not the music. Let's do traffic and travel and see what's happening out there on the roads and on the rails this morning.
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0: Oh, let's have a look and see what's happening out there on the roads and on the rails at exactly 8 o'clock. So, looking across the island, nothing to tell you about at the moment. It's all looking very quiet out there at the moment. Over onto the mainland this morning, A249, the Sheppy crossing in both directions. That's looking okay. No problems on the King's Ferry Bridge. Don't forget, though, you have got a road closure over there in Iwade. Ferry Road from Sheppy Way down to School Lane are currently closed at the moment in both directions and not causing any problems at the moment. Right, let's have a look and see what's happening elsewhere then. Right, looking down into Sittingbourne, don't forget to the A2 London Road. You've got roadworks in both directions along there at the junction of Ufton Lane, not causing any problems at the moment. Looking down the A249, going down to the Stopbury flyover, all approaches there, including the M2 in both directions, looking okay. A249 Detling Hill, going down to the M20 roundabout, it's clear until you get down to the bottom of the hill, then you've got about 2 minutes of delays. M20 in both directions, looking okay. Don't forget though, coastbound from junction 8 in both directions, you've got Operation Brock, not causing any problems at the moment. It says it's on until the 25th of August, so not long. Kids come back and it'll be taken down. Right, A249 from the M20 roundabout down to Maidstone looking okay, and roads around Maidstone are also looking light. Local trains from Sheerness on Sea to Sittingbourne, next train will be the 8:17 service from Platform 1. It's calling at Queenborough, Kemsley gets you to Sittingbourne at 8:35. 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That's all I've got on my screens at the moment, but if you know something we're not reporting, please get in contact and let me know on 01 795 665 898. 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

Giorgio Moroder, and together in Electric Dreams, right here at Sheppy FM 92.2. Let's pause the music for just a few seconds. Let's have a look at our news headlines today. So it says the record for the number of days reaching 30 Celsius in any year has been broken. I think it's been smashed, hasn't it? According to the Met Office, after several locations exceeded 30 Celsius on Sunday, it's now been confirmed that there have been a total of 35 days where the maximum daily temperature has exceeded the threshold. Beating the 34 days set in 1995. This tally is widely expected to be topped again today or tomorrow, with temperatures peaking into the high 30s across the Midlands and South East England. Yes, there is a weather alert for tomorrow of heat. I'll go into that at 9 o'clock when we do the weather. It says here also the UK will be treated to its fullest solar eclipse since 1999. I remember watching the one in 1999. I'll tell you about that a little bit later on, or maybe another time. And the best the country will see for the next 50 years, which is happening this evening. It's going to be visible across the whole of the UK with up to 96% of the sun's disk covered by the moon, depending on your location. Other parts of the world will get to witness a total eclipse. This includes northern Spain, where hundreds and thousands of people have travelled for the astronomical spectacle. The total eclipse will also be visible in Russia, Greenland, Iceland and Portugal. So yes, best places to go for your solar eclipse. I do believe tonight it is supposed to be visible across our area in London and southeast between 7:10 and 7:15. But don't quote me on that one. I could be wrong, but that's what I saw on the news yesterday anyway. So also it says here 50 police chiefs have signed a letter urging the Prime Minister to pursue every legal option to prevent the early release of PC Andrew Harper's killers. PC Harper died in 2019 when he was dragged behind the getaway car of three teenagers who had fled the scene of a quad bike theft in Berkshire. The intervention comes shortly after Prime Minister Andy Burnham said he was confident of that the early release of Jesse Cole and Albert Bowers in January could be prevented. So there you go. That is some of the news headlines reaching us this morning. Coming up a little bit later on, I've got Showbiz News and our section that we call Who Knew News, plus loads more. Let's have a look at facts of the day. So fact of the day, today is August the 12th. It is World Elephant Day and Middle Child Day. So if you've got three children and one of them's a middle child, tell them it's their day. Or to not upset the others, just not tell them at all. We're now on day 224 out of 365. That means we've got 141 days left of 2026. Right, coming up a little bit later on, as I said, our Who Knew section of the show and Showbiz News. But right now, though, let's get back to some more great music. Coming up, I've got Max Frost with Good Morning, Ace of Base, All That She Wants, number one back in 1993. American Authors with Best Day of My Life, and loads more.

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2: Okay, so let's give you a quick reminder of today's quiz then. Wayne's Number Trivia Quiz, I'm going to give you three questions. Each question has a number for the answer. All you need to do is add all three answers together. It's as easy as that. All about general knowledge, and because today we got a solar eclipse, I thought, let's do the questions. We don't get a chance to do questions about a solar eclipse, so with the chance today, let's do them. Right, so question number one. You may need Google for reference. I'm just going to say that. Don't tell me if you've used it. Right, so question number one. How many minutes rounded to the nearest whole minute can the longest possible total solar eclipse last? So how many minutes rounded to the nearest whole minute can the longest possible total solar eclipse last? And when you got that answer, add it to this one. How many total eclipses has the UK had so far this century? How many total eclipses has the UK had so far this century? When you've added those two together, add it to this last question. During a total solar eclipse, how many celestial bodies are essentially lined up? During a total solar eclipse, how many celestial bodies are essentially lined up? And when you've added all three together, and you're certain that you got the correct answer, then give us a call in the studio.
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2: 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Lines for the quiz will close in half an hour, so 8:50 I will close lines. 8:55 or thereabouts I will reveal the correct answer and tell you who's got it correct this morning. No prizes today, just playing for fun. So and if you missed any of those questions, don't worry, I will be giving you your last reminder in about 20 minutes time. If you can't wait that long, head over to Sheppey FM on Facebook. You'll find the questions on there and the ways to get in contact this morning. Right, let's get back to some more great music. Right, let's have a look at correct answers. Right, we got Gary, we got Danny, and we got Sophie. So well done to all of you. Right, as I said, let's get back to some more great music. Ace of Base, All That She Wants, number one from 1993. That was a number one then. American Authors, Best Day of My Life from 2013. Dua Lipa with IDGAF. Yes, that, remember that song, yes. It's all to come on your award-winning Sheppey FM 92.2.
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Ace of Base there, and All That She Wants. Number one back in 1993, right here, Sheppy FM 92.2. And good morning to Becca, also with the correct answer to today's quiz. Right, coming up, I've got American Authors with Best Days of My Life, and then we'll see what's happening out there on the roads and on the rails this morning.

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2: Okay, so 8:32, let's get our latest on the roads and the rails this morning. So, looking across the island, nothing to tell you about at the moment. It's all looking very quiet out there this morning. Over onto the mainland this morning, A249, the Sheppey crossing in both directions. No problems there, no problems on the King's Ferry Bridge. Don't forget, over there in Iwade, you've got Ferry Road, which is currently closed in both directions. That goes from Sheppey Way down to School Lane. No problems around there at the moment. Over onto the over into Sittingbourne, shall I say, the A2 London Road heading into town in both directions, shall I say. You've got roadworks there at the junction of Ufton Lane, not causing any problems either. Also on the A2, before you get to the Key Street roundabout, you've got roadworks there in both directions at the junction of Rook Lane. So if you're heading that way, do allow yourself some extra time. Looking at the Stockbury flyover, all approaches there, including the M2 in both directions, are looking okay. A249 Detlin Hill, that's clear until you get to the bottom of the hill. Then you've got about 2 minutes off delays. M20 in both directions, looking okay. Don't forget though, coastbound from Junction H, got Operation Brock in both directions, also not causing any problems at the moment. A249 from the M20 roundabout down to Maidstone, looking okay, and the rest of Maidstone is also looking light. Local trains from Sheerness on sea to Sittingbourne. Next train will be the 8:46 service from Platform 1. It's calling all stations. Queenborough Swale, Kemsley gets you to Sittingbourne at 9:05. If you missed that one or you want to latest service, you've got the 9:17 and the 9:47. And that's it. That's all I've got on my screens at the moment. But if you know something we're not reporting, please get in contact and let me know on 01 795 665 898. Can I say text 07 938 221 617. 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Please remember, only if it's safe and legal to do so. And that is it, you're up to date. Your next update will be in around 25 minutes time at 9 o'clock, and with that, you know, up to date.
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1: Okay, so let's give you your last reminder. I should have done this about 5 minutes ago, but I was doing something else behind the scenes, if you know what I mean. Right, so today's number trivia quiz. Three questions have a number for the answers. Add them all together. It's as easy as that. Right, today we're doing questions about solar eclipse because there's one due today. So we don't normally get that chance. Right, so three questions this morning. Question number one, how many minutes rounded to the nearest whole minute can the longest possible total solar eclipse last? When you got that answer, add it to question number two. How many total eclipses has the UK had so far this century? And question number three, during a total solar eclipse, how many celestial bodies are essentially lined up? And when you got to all three answers, you've added them together and you're certain that you got the correct answer, then give us a call in the studio.
0: Call the studio 01795 665898. 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
1: 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Lines are going to close in 2 minutes time. I'll tell you what, I'll give you an extra 3 minutes, so you've got 5 minutes to get your answers in, and then about 9:55 or thereabouts I will reveal the correct answer and tell you who's got it correct this morning. No prizes today, just playing for fun. Right, coming up, got Mark Morrison, return of the Mac from 1996. That was a number one back then. And also, I'll tell you what, let's do that. Let's do the showbiz news for you this morning. Right, it says here, there's a really emotional story today about actress Lucy Davis, who revealed she has terminal breast cancer. She was diagnosed with stage 4 breast cancer 18 months ago after it spread to her spine, ribs and hip. She says it's now too late for chemo, but Lucy's made it clear she wants whatever time she has left to be filled with laughter. She posted a video of herself ringing the treatment bell and said humour has helped her cope. And also in the news this morning is a brilliant little story about how Harry Potter fans managed to get a £430 million undersea power cable moved, all because it would have gone straight through Dobby's grave in the 2010 film. The house elf dies and gets buried on Freshwater West Beach in Pembrokeshire, and the spots become a proper pilgrimage site. So when fans found out that Green Link interconnector cable was planned to run straight through it, they were absolutely furious. In the end, they changed the route, and Simon said loads of people were delighted, even joking that Dobby's happy now. Yeah. And last but not least, scientists say singing hits by Queen, Wham and Kylie Minogue can make you look younger. Yes, belting out classic tunes for just 5 minutes a day gives you a hit of the

feel-good hormone, dopamine, which helps rejuvenate aging skin. Singing also exercises the jaw muscles, which stretches the skin and keeps it supple. Amongst the best hits to belt out are Don't Stop Me Now by Queen, Spinning Around by Kylie, Wake Me Up Before You Go-Go by Wham, Angels by Robbie Williams, and Happy by Pharrell Williams. So there you go. Make out that as you want to. I don't know. But if scientists say it must be true, hey. I don't know. Coming up a little bit later on, our Who Knew section of the show, and also more on the way as well. Now we've got some more great music on the way. Mark Morrison, Return of the Mac, number one from 1996, and then we'll close down today's quiz. Also coming up, we've got Elton John, Lucy in the Sky with Diamonds from 1974, Erasure with A Little Respect, Calvin Harris, brand new music from Alex Warren, and loads more.

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1: Okay, so let's close down today's quiz then and reveal the correct answer. Right, so question number one. How many minutes rounded to the nearest whole minute can the longest possible total solar eclipse last? Right, I did say there was two answers for this one. Right, the actual number is seven... it's actually they can last around 7.5 minutes, so I will take 7 or 8. Yeah, see, I'm good like that. So 7.5 minutes, although most are considerably shorter. Right, also I said to you, question number two, how many total eclipses is the UK had so far this century? The answer to that one, zero. Yes, the last total eclipse was seen in Cornwall in 1999. Yes, there you go. And question number three, I said to you, during a total solar eclipse, how many celestial bodies are essentially lined up? The answer to that one is three, the Sun, Earth and Moon. So 3 plus 0 plus 7 or 8 gives you the answer of 10 or 11. I will accept 11, as I said, question number one can be rounded up to 7 or 8. So I will accept 11, but 10, I don't know. Because I've looked online and the actual answer for number one says that they last 7 minutes 32 seconds. So that would be nearest minute to that is 8. Yeah. So, but there you go. Who's counting anyway? Correct answer. Well, I should have, because I should have the right answer, shouldn't I? As I said, I will accept both answers this morning. Right, I've got correct answers from Trudy. We've also got Frankie, he's got it correct. Also, Sarah, she's got it correct. She said 10 or 11. She said, have a day, great day, and keep cool. Yes, highs of 36 Celsius tomorrow, yes. Also, correct answers from Becca, Sophie, Danny and Gary. So well done to all of you. I'll have another quiz for you tomorrow morning on the Get Up and Go Breakfast Show. Right now, though, we're going to play some more music to get us up to the traffic and travel, which is coming up in just under 3 minutes' time. So taking us up to that, I've got Erasure with A Little Respect.

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2: 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Encourage them to only order what they need and take any that's not being used back to their local pharmacy for safe disposal. 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
3: Okay, so let's have a look and see what's happening out there with the weather first. Today's going to be a dry and sunny day with plenty of sunshine and little, if any, cloud cover. It's going to be very hot as well. And looking at the this evening tonight, it's set to remain dry and clear with little to no cloud cover throughout the night, staying warm overnight as well. Sunset today will be at 8:26. Pollution is low, UV is high, and your pollen also high. Highest temperature today, 25 degrees. Your low is 17. Right now in Sheerness, it is 21 degrees. Looking at your tide times for Sheerness today, at the moment we are on a low tide, which ends at 1:05. Your high tide will start then at 5.60 metres. You've also got a low tide this evening at 7:39 at 0.54 metres. That is it. You're up to date. Traffic and travel is next.
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3: Okay, so let's have a look and see what's happening out there on the roads and on the rails this morning. Looking across the island, nothing to tell you at the moment. It's all looking very quiet out there this morning. Over onto the mainland this morning, A249 Sheppey crossing in both directions. That's looking okay. No problems on the King's Ferry Bridge. Don't forget, though, you've got that road closure on Ferry Road. It goes from Sheppey Way down to School Lane in both directions. Not causing any problems at the moment. Over into Sittingbourne, right, the A2 London Road heading towards Sittingbourne. We've got queuing traffic at the moment, 4 minutes off delays. Don't forget, you've got roadworks there in both directions at the junction of Ufton Lane. Also looking down onto the A249, going down to the Stockbury flyover, all approaches there, including the M2 in both directions, looking okay. A249 Detlin Hill right the way down to the M20 roundabout, that's clear in both directions. The M20 in both directions, that's looking okay. Don't forget though, coastbound from Junction H, got Operation Brock in both directions, not causing any problems at the moment. A249 from the M20 roundabout down to Maidstone, looking okay, and roads around Maidstone are also looking light. Local trains from Sheerness on sea to Sittingbourne. Next train will be the 9:17 service from Platform 1. It's calling at Queenborough Kemsley, gets you to Sittingbourne at 9:35. 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And that's it, that's all I've got on my screens at the moment. But if you know something that we're not reporting, please get in contact and let me know on 01 795 665 898. 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

John there and Lucy in the Sky with Diamonds from 1974 right here, Sheppy FM 92.2. Let's have a look at our Who News section of the show. Just a couple there today. Right, says here, at around 7 p.m, the UK gets its most dramatic solar eclipse since 1999. Yes, the moon's going to slide across the sun, and it will take more than 90% of it out of sight for millions of us. So it got a bit dark, wasn't it? We're just outside the path of totality, so we won't get the full darkness. But we'll get that strange silvery dimness where everything looks like it's been put through a filter. The timings are pretty precise too. First contact starts at around 6:15 p.m. Then the moon creeps across the maximum eclipse at around 7:13 p.m. in London, Bristol and Cardiff. 7:11 p.m. In the Midlands, 7:10 in Manchester. So yes, if you're in any of those, that is the times. Just 1 second. Right, also experts say we're heading for 38 degrees, which is the kind of temperature that makes you rethink every life choice involving trousers. The Met Office has put out an amber alert covering London, the South East, the Midlands, parts of Yorkshire, yes, so mostly everywhere. It's going to be hot tomorrow. It says here, the Energy and Climate Intelligence Unit reckons crop yields could be the worst on record. Even Jeremy Clarkson has said his harvest is already ruined. So there you go. It's not helping crops. It's not helping water supplies. It's not helping anyone, really, is it? It's the fifth heat wave that we've had this summer. And I tell you what, it doesn't feel like five heat waves, does it? It just feels like we've been having hot days since, I think, May. Yeah, I think just before the start of May was the last time it rained. So yes, quite a long time. But don't worry about tomorrow. Just stay in and keep cool, because after that the temperature is supposed to go down, and by the weekend they reckon it could drop by about 10 degrees. So hopefully we'll pray for that, because I tell you, it's too hot. It's too hot sometimes. I don't know how I'm going to function in here tomorrow. Hopefully it won't get hot, too hot, before I leave here. Who knows, eh? Right, I was going to say something, I've forgotten what it was, but never mind, let's get the music on instead. Calvin Harris, Rihanna, This Is What You Came For from 2016. Alex Warren, brand new music, Rescuer. Nelly Furtado with Promiscuous. And loads more. Babe.

0: Calvin Harris there and Rihanna, and this is what you came for, 2016, that one. Right, we're going to take a short break, get those bills paid, I'm also going to say, get some messages from some of our sponsors. Coming up, I've got Alex Warren, brand new music from him, it's called Rescuer. Also, Nelly Furtado with Promiscuous from 2006, Steve Winwood with Higher Love from 1986, and loads more. We will be back right after these.
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1: Alex Warren there and a rescuer. Brand new music there. Sheppy FM 92.2. That's from his forthcoming album. Right, don't forget, whatever you're doing this evening, watching the solar eclipse and all that, do remember, keep yourself safe. Do not look directly at the sun, so I'm told, as it can damage your eyes. You should have special glasses. I haven't seen anywhere local that sell them, so if anyone does know, please let me know, and I can let everyone out there know. Yeah, that's how it works. Right, coming up, I've got more great music on the way, and also your last traffic and travel, that's coming up in 3 minutes' time. Take yourselves out, I've got Nelly Furtado with Promiscuous from the year 2006.
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0: Okay, so 9.31, let's have a look and see what's happening out there on the roads and on the rails this morning. So, looking across the island, nothing to tell you about at the moment, all looking fine and free-flowing at the moment. Over onto the mainland this morning, A249, Sheppy Crossing in both directions, no problems there, no problems on the King's Ferry Bridge. Don't forget though, over there in Eyewage, you've got a road closure. It's on Ferry Road. It goes from Sheppy Way to School Lane in both directions. Not causing any problems at the moment. Roadworks on the A2 at the moment on London Road at the junction of Ufton Lane in both directions. Also not causing any problems at the moment. Hopefully that'll be finished before the schools go back. Otherwise, it's going to be a bit, bit of a crisis one there. Right, A249 going down to the Stockbury flyover, all approaches there, including the M2 in both directions, looking okay. A249 going down Detlin Hill. Once you get halfway down there, you've got a little bit of traffic that queuing there. 7 minutes, it says, there's an accident there halfway down Detlin Hill. Traffic down there. It says it's expected until 10 o'clock, so hopefully they'll get that shifted and the traffic will start moving very soon. So yes, if you're going down Detlin Hill, there's an accident down there at the moment. 7 minutes off delays. Right, M20 in both directions, that's looking okay. Don't forget, coastbound from Junction 8, you've got Operation Brock in both directions, not causing any problems at the moment. A249 from the M20 roundabout down to Maidstone looking okay, and roads around Maidstone are also looking light. Local trains from Sheerness on Sea to Sittingbourne. Next train will be the 9:47 service from Platform 1. It's calling at all stations. Queenborough, Swale, Kemsley gets you to Sittingbourne at 6 minutes past 10. If you missed that one or you want a later service from 10 o'clock, they're going to be running one every hour. 47 minutes past the hour from Platform 1 to all stations will get you to Sittingbourne 6 minutes past the following hour. And that's it. That's all I've got on my screens at the moment. But if you know something we're not reporting, please get in contact. 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Please remember, only if it's safe and legal to do so. And that is it. Your up to date. Next update will be at 11 o'clock on the mid-morning show with Marilyn, with your weather. And your next scheduled traffic and travel will be at 4 p.m. this afternoon on Drive Time with Adrian. And that's it. You're up to date.
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Steve Winwood there, and Higher Love from 1986 right here, Sheppy FM 92.2. Right, I've got just enough time to play one more song before we say goodbye and hand you over to the mid-morning show. Right, this one, 2022, this one, Nicky Yore and Dazzy with Sunroof.

0: Nikki, you're there, and Dazzy with Sunroof back in 2022, right here, Shepley FM 92.2. And that's it for me. I'm out of here, making way for Marilyn and the mid-morning show. She'll take you through until 1 o'clock this afternoon. 1 till 4 this afternoon, you've got Elaine with the Afternoon Plus show. 4 till 7, you've got Drive Time with Adrian. And then from 7 till 10, we've got the Airplay Top 40 with Spencer James. Then it's Sheppy FM overnight. Then we're back tomorrow, 7 a.m. with myself, with your Get Up and Go breakfast show for your Thursday morning. For myself, Wayne, thank you for everyone that got in touch this morning with the quiz and all your requests and dedications. As I said, I'm back tomorrow. Hope you can join me then. Whatever you're doing, enjoy the solar eclipse tonight, and maybe we'll talk about it on the show tomorrow, or maybe not. It depends what you guys out there want to do. Right, that's it for me. I'll see you tomorrow. Have a great rest of the day.
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1: 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We start off with the Rotary Club of Minster have a summer spectacular at Barton's Point Coastal Park, Sheerness ME12 2BE, and this is taking place on Sunday the 30th of August from 12 p.m. to 6 p.m. There's lots going on. There's funfair rides, tombola, live music, food, refreshments, and the Sheppey A band are going to be there. Yes, we're going to be there. Pony rides, there's dog shows, and I think there's the Sheppey FM roadshow team are going to be there providing all the music. There's water activities, dog shows, shows and displays, crazy golf as well, wrestling shows, and much, much more. So don't miss that. That's on the Sunday, the 30th of August at Barton's Point Summer Spectacular, and hopefully we're going to still have some lovely weather. So moving on, we've got Castle Connections. 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You can go on info@castleconnections.co.uk and might be able to fit another one in for you. There's a children's fun day, fun games, laughter, on Wednesday the 26th of August at Sheppey Holiday Village. Start time is at 1 p.m. It's £10 per person before the day, £12 on the day. Fun includes giant slides, last man standing wipeout challenge, escort courses, escort courses rather, I can't even read that, and lots more there. So come to the Sheppey Holiday Village Park. I'm looking for a phone number if you want to get in touch. That doesn't say anything. Anyway, so that's just about wraps up for this community events guide. Your next one will be here 2 hours time. And don't forget, I've got a guest coming in around about 11:15. A couple of guests in. They're going to be talking about, I can't remember, it's gone off the top of my head now. I'll tell you more about it later because I'm trying to think all at once. Anyway, time is 3 minutes past 10 and it's Wednesday the 12th of August. Where is that time? We're almost halfway through. Anyway, I shall tell you more about the guests coming in a little while.
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Good morning and welcome to Sheppey FM 92.2, and it's going to be rather hot for the next 2 days. And the time now is 10 minutes past 10, and you're listening to myself, Marilyn, taking you through till 1 p.m. with the mid-morning show, with a great show this morning. I'm going to be playing on this day, the 12th of August, back in different decades, and from the charts. Any of the top three, I'm going to mix and match them up, and we're going to play triple 80s like that. We've got two from the 90s, a couple maybe from the 70s, one from the 60s, and we're going to mix it all up with your requests and dedications as well. And don't forget, the lyrics quiz is coming up in a few songs' time, and I'll do a multiple possible answer with that, and it will also be posted onto my page, Marilyn, on Sheppey FM. And also there's the quiz challenge on there, the photo quiz. And several of you can't get the answer this week. I've got you now. Anyway, so just before we commence, a big thank you to Wayne C for the last 3 hours, getting you where you want to be or need to be with the breakfast show. He'll be back same time tomorrow morning with much of the same music, great quizzes and everything. I'm going to start the show with one of my favourite songs that's in the charts at the moment. It's in the official charts at number 2. And don't forget, we do the Sheppey charts as well, and I'll tell you more a bit about that later on. So we're going to play Shakira and Burna Boy, Die Die, followed by Rein Me In, Sam Fender and Olivia Dean, another great song. It's number 1 in the official charts at the moment. And we'll take it from there. We're going to play these two songs first, but if you've got a request or a dedication, please give me a call, 01795 665 898, or you can text 07938 221 617. Alternatively, you can email contact@sheppeyfm.org.uk, or you can go to your smart speaker and say play Sheppey FM as well. 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You can get that absolutely for free. And some of you may be lucky enough to be local, and you can find us on 92.2 FM and now on DAB. Yes, you can't get away from us. Anyway, we're going to start off with some music, less of my chat and more music.

This song has been in the charts for absolutely months and months, and it's a really good song. Sam Fender and Olivia Dean, Rein Me In. And it's actually in the Sheppey charts at number 5, and in the official UK charts, it's at number 1, and it's been number 1 there for a while. And on the Sheppey charts, our number 1 here is Petal, Ariana Grande, and it's a new entry. And if you do want to follow the Sheppey charts, why not tune in on a Sunday afternoon? I think this Sunday is on at 2 till 4.30, Trevor Fox. And you can follow him on the Sheppey charts on Facebook as well. So he's on Facebook, and he puts up lots of different things, new entries, new breakers and things like that. They've got a few new entries on here. Ariana Grande, new entry, Kiss Me at number 9. And then Ariana Grande, Like I Do, another new entry at number 12. Oh, wow. We've got a re-entry, Billie Jean, Michael Jackson, number 24 classics, aren't they? And a new entry at number 26 here, Talk To Me Zara, Robin featuring Zara Larsson. So we've got Ella Langley at number 3, Choosing Texas. That's a non-mover. And if you want more information, as I said, Trevor Fox is the person you need to tune into for that. And yeah, so there's lots of great songs in the charts, and also the official top 40 charts, which I'm following to do my decades through the years. And I've got several of them coming up. I've got a request coming up for Tina, and she has asked me, can you play So Easy, Olivia Dean? Of course I can. That's actually my favourite song at the moment, because it's nice and chilled out, relaxed. And we've got another request coming up, and this one will be the Blast From The Past, and that's All You Need Is Love, The Beatles, and that one goes out to Mary Green, and it was number 3 on this day in 1967. So we're going to play these two songs back to back, and then we might do the lyrics quiz very, very shortly.

0: it's just one of those songs that you have to join in with. Taking you back to 1967, and that was a number three on this day back in the day. Can you believe that? And earlier on, I was trying to remember, these two ladies are coming to talk about Sally and Joan, the Wonky Warriors, and it's about dog disability, like special clothing and things like coats and stuff. And they're going to come and talk to me later on in the show about the Wonky Warriors, so stay tuned for that. And that's coming up around about 11:15. And I've also got, carrying on with the charts, I've got, let me have a look, We No Speak Americano, Yolanda Be Cool with D Cup. It was number three on this day back in 2010, and I've also got some 90s coming up after that one. But after sponsors, I've got that one coming up, and then I'll tell you more about the lyrics quiz, and maybe we'll play it, shall we? Yeah, we'll play it.
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0: taking you back to 2010. We know Speak Americano, Yolanda, Be Cool and D-Cup. Wow, can you believe it? 2010. I've got another one coming up very shortly. 7 days, Craig David was number two on this day back in 2000. And this one goes out especially to Sam, who's listening. But that's coming up after we play the lyrics quiz. And I'm sounding like a frog already. I needed a drink. So it's time for...
1: It's time for the question.
0: Pop the question. Yeah, I used to do that noise. Bonk. Anyway, it reminds me of school days when you do that. Put your finger in your mouth and make it bong, pop. Anyway, so we've got the lyrics. Don't you just love iPhones and mobile phones? It keeps switching itself off and going rotating round. Anyway, I've got it back on the screen now. The lyrics quiz challenge. And all you have to do is listen to the sentence I give you from the lyrics. And I give you four possible right answers. One is the right answer. Okay, so are you ready? The lyrics quiz challenge. Here we go. It's 9 o'clock on a Saturday. Regular crowd shuffle in. So I'll give you that again. It's 9 o'clock on a Saturday. Regular crowd shuffles in. Who sang these iconic lines? Guess the song. Is it number one, Dancing Queen? Number two, Piano Man? Number three, Super Freak? Or number four, Love Shack? Yeah, so on my screen it's got 1, 2, 3, 2. It kind of threw me out a little bit. Number one, Dancing Queen. Number two, Piano Man. Number three, Super Freak. And then it says number two, Love Shack. It kind of throws me off. Well, I'm going to post this on my page so you can have a little read on there. Please try not to Google it. It's more fun if you don't. But if you have to, you know, there's nothing I can do about that. So coming up, we've got a request. Just before we go off the quiz, if you want to ring, you can give me a call on 01795 665 898. Text 07938 221617. Alternatively, you can email contact@sheppyfm.org.uk, or you can message me on the Sheppy FM app. You can get that on iOS or Android. I'll give you the song challenge again. It's 9 o'clock on a Saturday. Regular crowd shuffles in. Who sang these iconic lines? Guess the song. Dancing Queen. It's the first one. Number two is Piano Man. Number three, Super Freak. And number four, Love Shack. And I shall post it right now for you. So I'm going to play Craig David for Sam. And then we're going to play some 90s tunes.

What a great song. What a great song that was. Thank you for that one, Sam. We all enjoyed it here. Taking you back to 2000 with that one. I've got two songs from the 90s coming up very shortly. We've got Ain't No Doubt, Jimmy Nail, number three back in 1992. And then we've also got Wannabe Spice Girls. They were number one on this day in 1996. And I've got my two guests are in the studio, Sally and Joan, and they're going to be on very shortly, and they're going to be talking about the Wonky Warriors. So we'll be getting some info about that very soon. So I hope you can stay tuned. And we've got the coffee break coming up as well. And you've actually chosen the 2000s out of the 90s and the 2000s. So you've chosen two great songs. We've got Adele coming up, Someone Like You, followed by Let Her Go, Passenger.

Oh, what a great song there. It's one of those songs that never gets old and never ages. It's always sounding good, and it's one of those songs you want to sing with as well. So having a recap on the quiz challenge, I gave you a sentence from a song. It's 9 o'clock on a Saturday, regular crowds shuffles in. So who sang these iconic lines? Guess the song. I gave you number one, Dancing Queen. Number two, was it Piano Man? Number three, Super Freak? Or number four, Love Shack? Sam, you've absolutely got it correct so far, so I'm going to give you a cheer. Well done. There's no holding you back. You get these every week. I'm making them too easy for you. Anyway, so we're fast approaching the top of the hour, and we do the coffee break, and your chosen two songs were Someone Like You, Adele, Let Her Go, Passenger. So that's coming on at the top of the hour. So coming up next, we have Ain't No Other Man, Christina Aguilera, on this day, number three, 2006. And maybe we can fit in Black Magic, Little Mix, was also number three back in 2015. Some great songs. But if you would like a request, feel free to send me one. You know the magic numbers by now.

0: what a great song. That was a really, really great song as well. So let's have a look what else we've got coming on. We've got the top of the hour. We've got your weather and your coffee break songs, as I mentioned. And then we've got Little Mix, Black Magic, coming up with number 3 on this day. And then we've got our guests coming up as well, just after 11 o'clock. So we've got lots of things coming up. And so just having a little recap on the quiz again, just as I go. And I've had a request from Neil, so your song is coming up very shortly, Neil. Just your chance for the lyrics challenge again. It's 9 o'clock on a Saturday, regular crowd shuffles in. Who sang these iconic lines? Guess the song. Was it number 1 Dancing Queen, number 2 Piano Man, number 3 Super Freak, and number 4 Love Shack? And I shall be posting it on my Facebook page. I've been rather busy at the moment, so I'll get round to it very, very shortly.
1: The weather in just a moment.
2: If you're caring for someone receiving a repeat prescription, they could be storing up medicine they don't use or need. This year alone, an estimated £4.9 million will be wasted on unused medicines, which could be reinvested into improving your NHS services. So don't be afraid to check their medication. Encourage them to only order what they need and take any that's not being used back to their local pharmacy for safe disposal. Help us make more of your NHS.
0: So let's take a look what's happening with your weather. Today is going to be dry and sunny with plenty of sunshine and little, if any, cloud cover, and it's going to be rather hot. Tonight is set to remain dry and clear with little to no cloud cover throughout the night. So your highs are looking like this. Your 25 degrees Celsius at high, lows is 19 Celsius. There's a gentle breeze from the east, 11 miles per hour. Your pollen is high. And your tide, your high tide is at 5 minutes past one at 5.60 metres. Your low tide is at 7:30 p.m. at 0.54 metres. And don't forget, everyone, it's the solar eclipse tonight. So most of you will be going up the Leeds. I know I will. Anyway, that is your weather. Coffee break is coming up now. So sit back and enjoy your two songs that you, the listener, have chosen.
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0: are, especially out there for Neil. I hope I've got the right song for you because I'm so busy in the studio. Anyway, so I hope you're enjoying the show. And I've got two lovely guests in the studio. We've got Sally and Joan. And now I'm going to be talking to Sally first. And Sally, you are the founder of this group, the Wonky Warriors. So please introduce yourself and tell us more about it and a bit about yourself.
1: Hi, I'm Sally Finnegan. I'm the founder of Wonky Warriors. Wonky Warriors is a I adopt disabled dogs to give them a wonderful life. Some are paraplegics, some have got limbs missing, but I really feel that they've got the right to have a really, really like lovely life and a fulfilled life. So we're sort of going into hopefully going to get a charity status. I've had disabled dogs for 13 years now. Mm-hmm. And I just feel obviously that we really need some help, because I've been caring for these dogs for 13 years and financing them on my own. So I don't know if you want to speak to, so our chair is of the charity is Joan Arthurs. She's a really, really good friend of mine. Mm-hmm. Knows that we've all about the Wonky Warriors. So I'll pass you over to Joan and she can
0: okay.
1: tell you some more.
0: So Joan, hello.
2: Hi.
0: Welcome.
2: Hi, yes, so I'm Joan. Sally and I have been friends for so many years, well over 20 years. And yeah, the dogs have been a big part of our life. So we first started to get involved with dog rescue back in 2013 when mm-hmm. we were helping with actually rescuing dogs that had been abandoned, left by the roadside. This is sometimes in other countries.
0: Oh.
2: So we got involved to start off that way, and that's how we found out about disabled dogs. The thing about dogs that are paraplegic or who have had amputations in the past, they would simply be PTS. They would mm-hmm. not be. They would not survive. Whereas now things have moved on, and we have got a lot more to offer. We've got dogs on wheels. Honestly, these dogs have the life of Riley.
0: So
2: they're so happy.
0: What you're saying is they have special like mobility aids.
2: Absolutely, and that's so a lot of them are on wheels. Not all of them, but so they need. We need. That's part of the reason for going for charitable status, because mm-hmm. we need funding to help to raise money. And where I come into it is that we have to have a board of trustees, and I'm the chair of the trustees, so my time's been spent writing lots of policies and documents, and we're ready to submit. We just check, there's a couple of final things we need to do with checking bank accounts and little tiny things, but the actual application's fully done and has been checked once by the mm-hmm. Charities Commission, so we're feeling quite confident.
0: Oh, well,
2: it just takes a while for them to approve it.
0: Yeah, so how can people support the charity?
2: So we have a Facebook page and an Instagram page, and on those pages we will talk about the dogs and show videos of them, and also we will at certain times we'll put up fundraisers. Like recently we did a fundraiser for Ted's new wheels, because uh-huh. he's improved so much through the rehabilitation work that Sally does, that he'd outgrown. He needed different wheels. They needed to be adjusted, really, if you like. And the most recent dog to come into the family is Brenna. So she's literally just had her back legs amputated because
0: Aww.
2: She was hit by a car and, again, broke her spine very badly. She's really got a very weird shaped spine now. And so we need to fundraise to help towards the wheels. If you saw these dogs rushing through the water on their wheels, literally they love the water, or along the tracks or through grass, they are, honestly, their life is still worth living. In the past people would think, oh, the dog can't run, then they've got no quality. They do now.
0: Yeah, so it must be an inspiration for the owners that their dog or disabled dog has actually a better life when they get all this help. So it must be like better for the owners as well, because it's very upsetting for an owner that has a loved dog, and especially if they've had them for a while and they have this bond. It's like part of the family, isn't it?
1: Yeah, I mean, absolutely. I mean, I help people recover their dog. So basically, if their dog becomes paralysed and there's no way they're ever going to walk again, some people do opt for the choice of having the amputation, which in my view is very, very good for dogs. The legs get very, very damaged being dragged along. And also they're just carrying extra dead weight, which is a lot for a paralysed dog. So I will have those dogs in my home. They will have their amputation. I will recover them, and then their wheelchairs, when they eventually come and pick their dogs up. So they're usually with me, say, like a couple of 2 to 3 weeks. They have their amputation, and then they will go home with their wheelchair modified to the dog that has now got no back legs. So a hammock will be made for that wheelchair. A suit will be made for that wheelchair. Yeah. And that dog will go home so much easier to care for. And these people are absolutely overwhelmed that their dog is not now, you know, dragging these awful back legs, and they really are having a wonderful life.
0: Yeah.
2: Could I just come in there, actually, just to clarify to people that the dogs that Sally does this for, that's all paid by the owners. That's not part of our charity fundraising.
0: Oh.
2: That is people that will come to us. So for advice, because Sally is an expert, she's had so many years experience of this, so people contact her in desperate need, so she'll support them and talk them through every bit. So that's part of the service that we're offering to the public, alongside the 16 dogs that's
0: in care now. So does that include any sort of dog insurances, and if people want to, you know, if you get, for instance, you get someone that says, oh, my dog is in desperate need of something, but I can't afford it, what do you do?
1: So that would entail them, if they've got insurance, what tends to happen a lot is if they've got insurance, they will go to a vet, and a vet will do the operation, which is called stabilisation, and whereas they do put sort of like a small rod in the back of the dog's spine to keep it straight.
0: Yeah.
1: This obviously doesn't always give back mobility, or because obviously, as you can imagine, if a spinal cord is broken, they are doubly incontinent, these dogs.
0: Yeah.
1: So that would entail them to, if they got insurance, to go to a vet to get that part done.
2: We encourage people to do their own fundraising if they don't have the funds, and we would post their fundraising efforts on our pages to help that, but we wouldn't undertake the fundraising because we have enough fundraising to do for our own dogs,
0: because you probably have a lot of questions arise on these matters, you know, because people are thinking, well, how am I going to go about this, you know, because it's rather costly, isn't it, when you have to give a dog an operation.
1: Yeah, I mean, these procedures obviously are very, very costly. I mean, say with our Wonky Warriors, our dogs, obviously none of those are insurable, because they've come in as paraplegics from Romania, you know, possibly from Romania or you know, because they don't have the skills in places like Romania to care for these dogs. And that's a lot of the reason why they come over, otherwise they will all just be put to sleep. And if you could just see, you know, the paraplegics, you wouldn't believe that they would just be put down, because they do live the absolute
0: I can believe
1: life.
0: That as well.
1: But we are, I mean, I do mentor, you know, lots of people that have, you know, there's a disease that some dogs can get called IVDD. And, you know, they go to the vets, and the vets are basically like, well, you've had, you know, we can have this operation, but they don't give them any aftercare.
0: No.
1: Which is really sad. And so they're obviously really at their wit's end and so upset, because they've paid all this money for this operation on a dog, but they don't know actually how to care for them.
0: So
1: there's
0: you're
1: a lot of care. You know?
0: Yeah. So what you're in fact saying, both of you, is that you're the aftercare kind of.
1: Yeah. Yeah. I mean,
0: which is
1: you
0: lovely.
1: Know, not just any person knows how to express a dog. I mean, you know, these dogs can't go to toilet on their own, some of them.
0: No,
1: you know, and it's what nappies they have to wear, you know.
0: Yeah.
1: There's a lot around it, and understandably lots of these dogs do have to be given up for adoption because the families just cannot look after them.
0: Yeah, it's a lot. So you are the Wonky Warriors. Wonky
1: yeah.
0: Warriors, and you have a Facebook, did you say it's a Facebook page or a group?
1: So there's both, there's a group and there's a page.
0: Okay, so if anyone's listening out and you've got a dog in distress, Wonky Warriors, and you say you're on Instagram as well, and do you have some kind of information we could read on the community events guide for this, or...
2: I brought in one of our posters.
0: Yeah.
2: Because we're just getting all of this stuff printed.
0: Okay,
2: I mean, it is called Wonky Warriors. That is the name on Instagram and Facebook. So we're quite easy to find.
0: So
2: people can track us down quite easily.
0: Giving disabled dogs a life worth living. That's lovely, because I know a lot of people that love their dogs just like part of their family. Some of them love their dogs more than their husbands or wives.
1: Yeah, I mean, they are a huge part of people's
0: lives. Yes, I mean, I know, because we've had two dogs in our family, and I was devastated when they told us that his back legs are gone and you have to put him to sleep, and this was a long time ago. So now it's amazing what things, you know, are coming up, and to hear you talking about aftercare for a dog, it's amazing.
1: Being disabled definitely isn't a death sentence.
2: And you can see three of the dogs on the bottom of the poster. We've got Daisy, Winnie and Greedo there, and you can see them on their wheels, and Daisy's actually in the water, so, her wheels, so you can see they're just... Yeah.
0: So if one goes on the pages, can they see these pictures on the media, on
1: There's
0: the pages?
1: There's lots of videos social media, lots and lots of videos.
0: Oh, they look lovely. So you've got Wonky Warriors at outlook.com.
2: Yes.
0: So is that where people get in touch?
2: That's the email address, yes.
0: Sorry, okay. So your charity status is pending. Now, what I'm going to ask you is, would you like to come back and visit when your charity is up and running?
2: We'd love to.
1: Yeah, we'd love to.
0: Excellent.
1: Of any, you know, any social media attention we can get is great. Because obviously we've got 16, obviously 11 are disabled.
0: Yeah.
1: And obviously that helps us maybe bring in another one that's desperate.
2: And people do see us out and about sometimes, and you know, just toot the whole wave or something. But we don't encourage people to come. Sally doesn't take the dogs out very much in very public spaces, because obviously these are traumatised dogs, and you don't want people just rushing to them.
0: Yeah.
2: But when you meet some of them, and we've taken them to certain places, and the public just melt because they're just adorable.
0: They look adorable just looking at them there. So I was going to ask you another question, and it's kind of gone out of my head.
2: Sorry,
0: now.
2: So
0: do you do any charity event stalls, and, you know, to raise money, you know, like events and...
1: I don't myself, purely because I'm obviously
0: busy
1: looking after the dogs.
2: We are looking at the things we can get involved in. So with all of this going for charitable status, we're beginning to start to look at things where we can go along and maybe hold a stall in the future.
0: Yeah.
2: And get set up. It's all building up at the moment, which is why we're trying to get our name
1: and
2: out
1: educating
2: there.
1: People as well.
0: Yeah.
1: You know, the education is really, really important.
0: So the other thing I was going to ask you, I mean, if somebody rang you and said, do you do any special coats for a dog that's disabled or disfigured?
1: So so I'm also the founder of Wonky Wear.
0: Okay.
1: I predominantly started making suits for double amputee dogs, because if a dog has got no legs, you cannot keep a nappy on that dog.
0: No.
1: So I designed a suit, a two-piece suit.
0: Fantastic.
1: Purely for a double amputee, which are now, I get orders from all over the world.
0: Yeah.
1: Because it is a unique two-piece suit where the dog will not get sore, and they can run around, and they're not going to get no injuries.
2: And all of the profits from that, which isn't huge, but mm-hmm. all of the profit is goes back into Wonky Warriors. It's not a separate business, money making, literally is all part of the charity.
0: So that's excellent news. And you are local, aren't you? You're kind of local on the Isle of Sheppey, but you do say like somebody phones in from Sittingbourne mm-hmm. or like the Medway towns.
1: Yeah,
0: so
1: absolutely.
0: You cater for sort of like people around all.
1: Yeah, definitely. Like, so if somebody did have a dog that, you know, that they was new to being it disabled, I mean, I will offer, you know, sort of like between like Canterbury and say Rochester, and I would go round to their house and actually show them how to properly express a dog, how to put a nappy on them.
0: Oh, okay.
1: So I am offering, you know, just for sort of like a donation, really.
0: Oh, so
1: like into the dogs.
0: So you don't actually say I want this much or that much.
1: No.
0: It's just whatever people can afford, which makes
1: absolutely.
0: It so much better, because there's, you know, it's better for the island, isn't it? So it helps everyone, and you know,
1: because there's not actually vets. Obviously, play their part in a dog that's disabled, but they don't know the day-to-day care.
0: No.
2: In fact, the vets come to you for advice.
0: Oh,
1: yeah, I've
0: had
1: many vets come to me for advice on, you know, what to do. Because obviously having them for 13 years and seeing how they progress.
0: Yeah.
1: Which obviously they do all progress differently.
0: Mm-hmm.
1: I mean, Brenna's obviously only been in since July. And she's already, you know, she's going around the whole house. You know, you've got to understand some of these dogs that I take in, they've never seen a TV. They've never been in a home environment.
0: So what you're saying is when you take a dog in, they stay with you and the owner has some sort of respite.
1: No, these are strays.
0: Oh, they actually are strays.
1: Oh. I actually call them pedigree strays.
0: Oh.
1: Pedigree street dogs, I actually call them.
0: Oh,
1: they do have absolutely horrific injuries.
0: Yeah.
1: And then they do actually get a home for life when they come to me.
0: I suppose you get lots of that sort of thing, abused dogs, and
1: very sad, isn't it? Yeah, very sad.
0: And Sally and Joan, it's very lovely to have you in the studio to tell me and the listeners all about what you do, and it's a worthy cause, and you know, and we'll keep this poster. And it's been lovely. So, any songs you'd like me to play for you?
2: Who let the dogs out? Any donations, obviously. People come to our Facebook page, they'll be able to watch the journeys, and particularly it'd be nice for people to watch the journey of, say, Brenna, who's just arrived, and see how she progresses. It's nice to have people to watch it, and then maybe you give us a bit of support too. We're trying to up our game with social media to try, you know, to we need to put more on there, we know, but the stuff on there is lovely and it's well worth watching.
0: So. Well, I'm looking at this, it says buy something from our Amazon wish list.
1: Yes.
0: So what's that?
1: So obviously there is six of the paraplegics. Obviously they're in nappies. Obviously this is all, you know, daily cost. So nappies, cream that they have.
0: Mm-hmm.
2: But it's where people give donations. Look, donations are good, but we always encourage people to contact us rather than just. So we know, because there's not everything suits disabled dogs. You can't say, well, I've got a bunch of this, or I've got a cupboard full of dog food. My dog's like, it might not be suitable. So it's having the Amazon list also helps to make it us be certain of what we're getting the right things.
0: Yeah, that's good.
2: For the dogs, they all need all those sorts of things. But other donations are welcome. We'd just like people to check in with us first.
0: Oh, okay. Yeah. Well, thank you very much for both coming in and sharing this with us. And we hope that you get your charity status, and we'll see you very soon.
2: Thank you very much, Marilyn. Really appreciate it.
0: Oh, thank you. So coming up, we have a few ads, and we've got Black Magic Little Mix from the charts 2015, so that's coming up very shortly. Time now is 11:32.
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0: Yes, of course. That is, oh dear, I've kind of lost my place though. Black Magic Little Mix, number 3 on this day back in 2015. And of course, let me just turn this down a little bit. I'm sounding a little bit loud here. Yeah, so next up we've got a Watermelon Sugar. Harry Styles was number 4 on this day back in 2020. That's coming up next. But I'd just like to thank Sally and Joan for coming in and talking about Wonky Warriors Disability Dog Charity, giving disabled dogs a life worth living. So it's actually worth having a look at that on their Facebook page. Just go on to Wonky Warriors or on Instagram and have a look. There's a sweet little dog on here. And it's you can get in touch on wonkywarriors@outlook.com. And they're Wonky Warriors at Facebook as well. So coming up we have Harry Styles, but first we've got a few sponsors and I'm going to have a recap on the quiz. And I'd just like to say good morning to Liz, and I'm going to add your song very, very shortly, Liz. And I've also so like to say hello to Tina as well. Thank you for your patience while I've been interviewing two lovely ladies just now. Time now is 11:40, and we've got some great songs from this day, on this day back in the day in the charts. And I've got Triple 80s coming up very shortly, and we're going to have a recap on the quiz as well. So lots to get through.
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4: 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Number 3. 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Number 4. Make sure someone always knows your up-to-date plans. And number 5. Remember, float to live. If you find yourself panicking, turn so that you're on your back, lay as flat as possible, tilt your head back with your ears underwater and your mouth open so you can breathe. If someone is struggling in the water, see it, say it, sort it, by calling 999 and asking

Great song there. Time is 11:46, and coming up to the top of the hour, we have your next update in the community events guide. But I've got a song for Liz coming up next, and she's asked for Lighthouse Family. She's enjoying the show as well. And I've also got one for Elaine, and Elaine will be coming up after me this afternoon. So I've got a phone call now, so bear with me, caller. I'm just going to put these songs on it now.

0: Yep.
1: Okay, so we've got the Sheppey FM Roadshow team, and they are at the Sheerness East Working Men's Club. What are you up to?
0: We are down here with Sheppey Matters, Young People Matters. We have a family fun day. There's not an awful big crowd here at the moment, so we've got loads of room for more and more people to come down.
1: Okay.
0: We've got some arts and crafts and bits and pieces, sorting, the gaming bus. But I'm going to pass you over to Jay, who's one of the organisers here, and she's going to tell you everything that we've got going on down here.
1: Wow, so I'm looking forward to hearing it all.
2: Afternoon, everybody.
1: Hello.
2: Down here at Sheerness East Working Men's Club. There's quite a few people down here, people enjoying mini tennis. We've got some football going on outside. We've got the radio station doing an amazing job keeping everyone entertained while they're outside. We've got Beth from ADHD showing everybody what they have to offer. We've got some arts and crafts, and we've got Phil from the Oasis, who's brought his gaming bus up with a PlayStation 4 and 5. To get down here, we're having so much fun.
1: Sounds lovely. And you've got the weather for it, and it's not too hot at the moment, is it, for you?
2: No, it's amazing down here. We've got bits that are the sun, and then there's loads and loads of shade. So drinks, teas, coffee, so get down here.
1: Yeah, so fantastic.

0: And how long are you? How long are you going to be going for?
1: We're here till 2 o'clock, and everything that is down here is for free. So just come along and have a go and have a try.
0: So come on, people! 2 hours to go. You've got plenty of time. So thank you very much for.
1: I'll pass you back to Sadie. Thank you.
0: Thank you.
1: Cheers.
0: Okay, so head on down to the Sheerness East Working Men's Club for some fun and sunshine. So,
2: thank you very much, Marilyn.
0: You're welcome. So enjoy yourselves and
2: thank you, and have a good rest of your show.
0: Thank you very much, Sadie.
2: Take care in the sun.
0: You too. Bye bye.
2: Thank you. Bye bye.
0: Bye bye. So that was the roadshow team.

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And you just heard the Sheppey FM Roadshow team out and about Sheerness East Working Men's Club.

0: What a great song and what an experience that was. And thanks, Elaine, for requesting it too. And were you able to distinguish our voices? I was somewhere in the middle and Elaine was the beginning. And so, yeah, so it's a great song. And if you're interested in buying it, you can download it on iTunes for only 79 pence. And if you don't, you can stream it live. You can stream it on Spotify or you can stream it on YouTube as well. We've got lots of great songs coming up and the lyrics quiz. I've got three correct answers. I've had Tina, I've had Sam and Tony. So we're going to give you a round of applause. Woohoo! Well done. So we'll be closing down that quiz later on. I shall give you a quick recap and I've also posted it on my page. I've posted it on my page and this is my challenge, is to find it on Facebook now. This is my challenge. So yes, I've got it. Modern phones these days, what are we like? Anyway, so the lyrics was, it's 9 o'clock on a Saturday, regular crowds shuffle in. Who sang these iconic lines? Guess the song. Dancing Queen was the first one, Piano Man was the second one, Super Freak was the third, Love Shack was the fourth. So coming up now, we have the community events guide at the top of the hour and I shall have another recap and we're going to close down the quiz very shortly.
1: 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This is your community news.
0: Okay, so having a look around your community, we have, of course, we have the Sheerness East Working Men's Club. The roadshow team are over there. So if you want to go along there, just go along and have a look what's happening. There's lots of things going on. But anyway, we've got anyone in for mini tennis, fun over 50s. That's over 50s mini tennis sessions with emphasis on fun. Just turn up and play. Come and join us on Wednesday, the 26th of August. So you've got plenty of time to organise for that. August 12:15 to 1:45 p.m. And that is, let me just turn this down a little bit. So that is August 12:15, 1:45, Strode Crescent Church Hall. Tennis, but not all as you know it. Using tennis skills of tennis, using the skills of tennis, should I say, to create a fun and interactive environment, creating new fun ways to move more. Everyone is welcome, free to participate. No experience is required, and it's ideal for beginners, people new to activity. For those wanting to have fun and improve their mental agility. For more information, you can give them a call on 01795 585 335 or you can email juliec@sheppymatters.org.uk and it's for Sheppey Matters. We also do a over 50s fitness club as well. So that also is, it's your time for you to become a warrior. So that's part of the Sheppey Warriors fitness classes. Join and take part. There's cookie classes, advice on well-being, money saving tips, and they meet on a Monday from 10 a.m. at Castle Connections, 2 Rayward Terrace, Queenborough, ME115AY. I'm not sure about that premises where they meet. I think you should ring them on 07957 120066, just to doubly make sure on that one, because sometimes they do change. Anyway, that's your community events guide for this show. Your next one will be up in 2 hours time with Elaine on the Afternoon Plus show.
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choose, and Texas Ella Langley goes out especially to Ali, who is listening. So coming up next we have Triple Eighties, and I've chosen sort of some great songs on this day back in the charts in them days. So we're going to start off with 1981. This one got to number 5 in the official charts. Chant number 1, Don't Need This Pressure On, and a Spandau Ballet, of course. And our second one's going to be Into the Groove, Madonna, number 1 on this day. Excuse me, I need a drink. I sound like an alien. So it was number 1 back in 1985. And then the last one, Call Me Spanger. It's by Spanger. And it got to number 3 on this day back in 1987. So I'm going to play these three songs back to back because I've lost my voice for some reason. And we're going to be back with some more up-to-date songs. So stay tuned. 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

0: from 1980 to 1989.
1: It's awesome. It's awesome.
0: One hit after another. 10 years of solid hits, and you can hear it right here.
2: And you can dance. For inspiration.

Oh, dearie me. That ended so quickly. I wasn't expecting that. Anyway, so I'm looking up for the quiz in question and I seem to have lost it. So bear with me, everyone. I did give out a quiz and it's actually, I posted it on my page. So I'll go on there and have a look. Phones, that's phones for you. What are they like? So I've got it now. It was a lyrics quiz challenge and I gave you a sentence from a song. It's 9 o'clock on a Saturday, regular crowd shuffles in. So, and I asked you who sang these iconic lines and guessed the song, and I gave you four possible answers, but one of them is the correct answer. Where it says 1, 2, 3, and 4, the last one it says 2, so don't like take any notice of that. That's AI for you. So who sang these iconic lines? Was it 1, Dancing Queen, 2, Piano Man, 3, Super Freak, or 4, Love Shack? And I've actually posted on the page, and we've had Tina, we've had Sam, we've had Alora, and we've had Tony, and Greg Betts is online, and he said, which one is it? And it's one of the three. So have a look at the poster again, and it will tell you. So I've double checked it online, and it actually is this one. So a round of applause for you first. Big round of applause. So thank you for participating in this quiz, which we have a go at every week, just for a bit of fun. Just for fun. And it's just good to keep your minds going. Anyway, so here is the correct answer. So Greg, if you are listening, here is the correct one.

0: Oh, what a great song there. Billy Joel and Piano Man, taking you back to the early 70s with that one. And that was the answer to the quiz that I was putting out today. So I've got another quiz going on my Facebook page, Marilyn on Sheppey FM. And it's kind of a very dark red looking picture. And it's a really tricky one this week because I've had lots of wrong answers. And let me take you back. So we have Sasha and Sasha Walker and Marilyn Dowdell with a correct answers. So well done to you both. Whoa. It was a real hard one, wasn't it? But you too. You're outstanding. You got it. You absolutely crushed it. You got it correct. And let's take a look who else have messaged. We've had Denise Taylor. She says it's Adalia. And I'm afraid it is. And we've had Joe, and she's got no idea. She has to have a guess. Inside of a flower, she says. No, you're absolutely wrong, Joe Stockham. So we've had, who else have we had? We've had Sadie, Beetroot. Absolutely not. That's a wrong answer. So well done for trying. I'm going to keep that going if you haven't been listening to the show. And it's still on my Facebook page anyway. Anyway, so we've got a few sponsors coming up, and I hope you're all ready for a dance because we've got Prosper and Clooney, Free Your Mind, who are in the charts at number 9 in the official top 40 at the moment. So that's coming up very shortly. It's 12:29 on this hot Wednesday, the 12th of August.
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Fern Clooney there, Free Your Mind. This week's number 9 in the official charts. And if you love that sort of music and you want to dance the night away and you're at a loose end and you're stuck at home, why not tune in? Friday nights we have Floor Fillers with Charlene from 7 till 10. And then after that you have House Party from 10 to 11 with Angie Brown. And then on the Saturday we have Club Sheppy from 9 till midnight with Wayne C clubbing it up for you every weekend. And we also do alternate Thursdays. I think it's a Thursday, yeah. So it's Elaine that does the funk soul and more on a Thursday evening, and she alternates with Mr. and Mrs. Bambs with a reggae show. Great shows as well. So if you do like your genre of music, why not tune in after 7? And the Monday night we do rock, we do classic rock one Monday, and not indie rock, it's cult rock with Albion Gray another Monday, so they alternate as well. So there's lots of different genres of music at night. Anyway, time now is 12:36. And we've got Move Into the Sun, UL and Emil, and they are at number, I think they are number 7 in the charts at the moment. That's the official UK, because we have the official UK top 40, and we do our own Sheppy FM chart as well, if you like that sort of thing. And so yeah, and the sun is shining, and what could be better than being down by the sea?

that 3 hours has gone quick, hasn't it? It's 12:39 already, so I'm going to pile a little list of songs so Elaine can come in and get herself ready for the Afternoon Plus show. And let's have a look what else we've got on. I'm sort of trying to sort of navigate here. So after me, we've got the Afternoon Plus show with Elaine Price from 1 till 4. And then from 4 till 7, we got Drive Time with Adrienne Van Dort, bringing you some great songs while it gets you home nice and safely. And then you've got from 7 till 10, we've got Airplay Top 40 with Spencer James. And then from 10 till 1, we've got Through the Decades with Sheppy FM 92.2. And then from 1 a.m. till 2 a.m, Dance Time in Texas with Mike Polansky. From 2 a.m, it's Sheppy FM Through the Night, so taking you all the way through the night. So if you're a little bit restless, just put Sheppy FM on and we'll get you back to sleep. So and then we're back here nice and early with Wayne C with the Breakfast Show, getting you where you need to be. So we're keeping you entertained, and you can find us on Instagram, Twitter, and you which is X now, and also Facebook. And I'd just like to thank each and every one of you for listening and tuning in and interacting with my quizzes. And I'll be back with the same next Wednesday. I'll vary it slightly. So stay tuned. Keep it on that dial. Sheppy FM 92.2. Bye for now.

0: Well, that was a fantastic show there from you, Marilyn. Always, always you play the music that not only Sheppy FM love, but your listeners love too, and I love it as well. That is Afraid to Feel by LF System, and I've got to say that was probably one of my favourite songs in 2022. Anyway, for the next 3 hours, you are listening to Elaine Price on the midweek, mid-afternoon theme show, and this week's theme is body parts. Now, I addressed this last year. Actually, it was a year ago. And I've had a listener say to me, can you do that show again on body parts? Well, yes, I certainly can. And I've got a few more that I've added to it as well from last year. I've mixed it up a bit. And my brother, thank you so much, Keith and Karen. They love interacting. They've also sent me in some music too, which is great. So yes, after the weather forecast and the tide times, we're going to go straight in to imagination and body talk, because we are talking about body parts. Well, thank you very much for tuning in. And if you've got a request, a dedication, or a shout out on this lovely Wednesday, the 12th of August, which is the most beautiful day, yes, I will play it out for you. There's quite a few birthdays. One, Sue Smith, it's your birthday today. And yes, message me in and I'll play a song out for you. But now let's listen to what the weather has in hold for us today.
1: In just a moment.
2: If you're caring for someone receiving a repeat prescription, they could be storing up medicine they don't use or need. This year alone, an estimated £4.9 million will be wasted on unused medicines, which could be reinvested into improving your NHS services. So don't be afraid to check their medication. Encourage them to only order what they need and take any that's not being used back to their local pharmacy for safe disposal. Help us make more of your NHS.
0: Yes, good afternoon. The latest forecast for Kent is today is going to be dry and sunny with plenty of sunshine and little, if any, cloud cover. It's going to be very hot. Tonight is set to remain dry and clear with little to no cloud cover throughout the night. Now let's have a look at the temperature. Yes, the high is 25, the low is 19. It's a gentle breeze from the east at 11 miles an hour. And the pollen is very high today. The high tide is at 1.05, so just now at 5.60 metres. And the low tide is tonight at 7.30 at 0.54 metres. You are listening to Elaine Price for the next 3 hours. And yes, I'm looking forward to this show. Stay tuned.

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Yes, you are listening to a theme show on body parts, and yes, we're going to go straight into one of my favourite artists, and it's George Benson, and it's 1983 this is, and it's In Your Eyes. So yeah, it's a lovely smoochy afternoon track. I'm not going to keep it smoochy for too long, so enjoy this one.

Yeah, the beautiful voice there of George Benson, and that's another smoochy one. That was from 1983. Yes, well, we're keeping a little bit smoochy to start with, and what do you think about this one then from the Pointer Sisters and Slow Hand? Yes, there's an amazing amount of songs here for body parts, and I've absolutely loved putting this together. Yeah, I've just loved putting it together for one of the listeners. Thank you so much. That doesn't really want to be named, so that's fine by me. But yes, there's Pointer Sisters here.

Roberta Flack, and the first time I saw your face. And yes, this is another smoochy one for this Wednesday, the 12th of August. Don't worry, they will not all stay smoochy, but I thought I'd start off the show with some classics about the body parts. And yeah, if you've got a song that you've got a body part in it, please message me in. I'm just about to go onto the page now, so yeah, it'd be nice to hear from you.

0: there's a lovely track there by Roberta Flack and The First Time I Saw Your Face. Yes, you are listening to Elaine Price in the midweek, mid-afternoon theme show, and today it's Body Parts. Yes, we're 22 minutes past 1 o'clock, and how could I have the show about body parts without this one by Crystal Gow? And this was 1977.
1: Don't know when.
0: Yes, don't it make my brown eyes blue?

Yes, what a track. Makes you want to sing along to this wherever you are, if you're in an office, at home, or wherever you are, it's a good sing along. And yes, I've already had a couple of messages in. Thank you so much. Yes, they're enjoying these soft tunes, but it won't be for long because we're warming it up. And this is Frankie Valli. This one, My Eyes Adored You, 1975. I know the song words to this. I hope you do.

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Do you know what? I actually did sing that all the way through, and I had a lovely phone call from Neil, and yes, I will play your song out very shortly. I've just got to play this one quickly first, and it's Whitney Houston and Where Do Broken Hearts Go. This was 1987 from the album Whitney. And while I'm playing this out, I'll be looking for your track, Neil.

0: aren't going anywhere? Driving while tired, also known as drowsy driving, can have dangerous effects, sometimes worse than driving under the influence. According to the British journal Occupational and Environmental Medicine, it impairs coordination, causes longer reaction times, impairs judgment, and impairs memory and ability to retain information. Adults require around 7 to 9 hours of sleep per night, and numerous studies found that sleep deprivation can affect driving, as being awake for 17 to 18 hours is equivalent to having a blood alcohol level of 0.05%, which is the legal limit in many countries in Europe. If you are ever planning on driving on a motorway, ensure that you have enough rest before you drive. Remember, tiredness can kill. Take a break.
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Yes, that's the lovely voice of Elton John. Yeah, I see him quite a few years ago at Declan. Yes, Elton John there. Great performer. That was 1982. Well, keeping on the subject about eyes, I've got blue eyes, but are they sexy eyes? Well, Dr. Hook seemed to think so. This was the album from the 80s collection, and

Well, apparently I don't only have blue eyes. Yes, I have them sexy blue eyes, apparently so. Anyway, that concludes. Actually, no, I've got another track about eyes. You are listening to Body Parts, so anything is possible on this show. Good afternoon to you, Keith and Karen from Winslow there, listening in. And this is The Eagles, 1975, from the album One of Those Nights. One of These Nights, actually.

Yeah, that was The Cutting Crew, and I Just Died in Your Arms. That was 1986, that was. Well, it's now 9 minutes to 2 o'clock. The sun is shining here on the Isle of Sheppey, and I should imagine it's shining everywhere. So, yes, wherever you are, I hope you're enjoying this beautiful weather. And gotta play this one, the last one from the I section for the minute, and this is Survivor. And this was a number one back in 1982. And it's I Have a Tiger.

Yeah, great song there. And Adrian's just walked in, preparing himself for the afternoon plus show. No, for the drive time. I'm doing the afternoon plus show. And I might get him to rap again this week. You never know, because I've put a couple on. Anyway, this is Elton John's number one, Healing Hands, from 1990. And we're coming up to that community news at 2 o'clock. I'll just get this one in

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1: Yeah, good afternoon. And the Rotary Club of Minster, they've got their summer spectacular. And this Barton's Point Coastal Park, and that's Sunday the 30th of August, 12 till 6. Looks like it's going to be a fantastic afternoon with the fun fair rides, tombola, live music, food, refreshments, crazy golf, shows, displays, and of course our Sheppey FM roadshow. 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Anyone for tennis? Yes, this is mini tennis, and it's over 50s mini tennis sessions with the emphasis on fun. Just turn up. Now, has there ever been fun in sport? I don't know. It's all about win, isn't it? Well, I don't know. But yes, come and join us Wednesday the 26th of August, 12:15 to 1:45 at Strode Crescent Church Hall. That's, creating new ways to move more, that is. So yeah, if you want more information, you can just give us a ring on the studio, which is 01795 665 898. And that's our community news this afternoon, Wednesday the 12th of August at 2:01. Stay tuned in.
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Yeah, that's David Guetta there, Bang My Head. And that's featuring Sia and Fetty Wap. 2015, that is. Well, I always play him on my show. Whatever theme I do, I seem to find a theme that fits him. And this is Michael Jackson featuring Akon. Hold My Hand, 2000.

Yeah, always great, always great. Probably my favourite artist of all time, so that's Michael Jackson and featuring Akon. We're going to keep with a little bit of a reggae tunes for the next two or three songs, and I thought I'd play this one out, and it's by Dennis Brown and Nips of Wine.

the great tune of Dennis Brown there and Lips of Wine. I'm going to keep with the reggae theme for another song, maybe. And this one, it's Tears From My Eyes. And this is UB40. And can you remember this one? We don't.

Well, that's the great sounds of UB40 and Tears From My Eyes. Yes, well, it is now 2:15 and you are listening to Elaine Price, and you have been doing for the last hour and 15 minutes. I thank you so much for the interaction. I've got a request now, and it's for a lovely lady. It's her birthday today, who she just got married recently. And yeah, this one's for you. And it's Gloria Estevan. I hope whatever you're doing, I know you've got Sheppy FM on. Thank you so much. So if you're in your garden or somebody else's, or wherever you are, I hope you're having the best of days, because you deserve it. And I know that Bill's spoiling you.

that's for you, Sue. And yes, a happy, happy birthday. Well, I've just had a message in, and yes, I have now got my tea at 3 completely full up, because my brother has dedicated the tea at 3 slot to the eclipse. And I don't know if any of you are watching the eclipse tonight, but if you are, he's saying here, it says, don't look directly at it, even with sunglasses. You need proper eclipse lenses, so research proper alternatives, the way to see it. And yeah, the last solar eclipse was 1999. Who can remember that one? Every time I say 1999, I think about red balloons. But yeah, so Keith, he's dedicated, and he said, can you play eclipse related music? So yes, of course I will. The Sun Always Shines by A-ha, Starman, David Bowie, and Total Eclipse of the Heart by Bonnie Tyler. So thank you, bro. You're always helping me selecting these fantastic tunes for Sheppy FM 92.2. And yeah, listen to this one by Stevie Wonder, and this is a Motown song from the album Tamiya Motown Gold.

Now We're Talking. This is Blondie and Heart of Glass. Number one, this was in 1979.

Blondie and Heart of Glass. Now, I've got to say, this is in the charts, this next track that I'm going to play, and I've got to say, it's probably on my number one lists at the moment to play. So if you haven't got this on your Shazam, I'd Shazam it, because it's a track. And yeah, it is number, I'm just looking. Yeah, it's number 8 at the minute in the Sheppy charts, and it's by Prosper and Clooney. And yeah, I absolutely love it. Let me know what you think of this one.

0: Yeah, when that bass line drops, it drops. And I am rocking in the studio. What a track that is. Yeah, Free Your Mind. And yeah, that's in the charts at the minute, number 8. And yeah, I just think it's a tune. Anyway, we're going to go straight into the adverts after this. And then we're going to play Meghan Trainor and Lips Are Moving. They're certainly moving here on Sheppey FM.
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5: Elaine Price on

Yeah, Meghan Trainor and Lips Are Moving. That was from 2015 from the album UK Top 40 Singles Charts. And yeah, My Lips Are Moving and My Hips Don't Lie either. And Shakira said that too back in 2006. And yeah, this is a track.

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0: 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And number 5, remember, float to live. 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

sound of Tones and I and Eyes Don't Lie, and they actually don't. That was a 2022 track. Anyway, this one is playing out for Adrian here, who's standing here. He said, I was going to put this on my show, but you can have it. And yes, I can. It's Baby Don't Change Your Mind. Gladys Knight and the Pips. This is from the album Let's Go Disco.

Yeah, what a choice there, Adrian. Yes, great choice from Gladys Knight and the Pips, and Baby Don't Change Your Mind. Good disco track there. I'm two-stepping here in the studio. Right, okay. So, I've got to put my hand on my heart and tell you that Kylie Minogue did too. Back in 1989.

And if you're still listening to this, I don't want you putting your hand in your heart and telling me. Yeah, it is now 7 minutes to 3 o'clock, and it's very soon we'll be in that tier three break where we've got the tracks from the solar, the eclipse. But yes, why not play a bit of this? If we're playing a bit of that, we can play a bit of this, because it's Tiger Feet. Now, 1974. Who knows this dance? I do. Do you? Yeah, he does. Right, okay, let's go.

Well, who doesn't know that? If you don't, then you should. Honestly, what a track that is. I was just telling Adrian, I went to see these when I was about 12 in Blackpool with you, Eileen. If you're listening in, sending love to you and Ted. But yes, can you remember that? We all had them Kiss Me Quick hats on and we went to see these. Yeah, what a time that was. Well, many years ago that was. Anyway, this next one up, I might just get it in just in time for tier three. And this is for you, Neil, because I know you love Elvis Presley and Suspicious Minds, 1969.

0: that one was for you, Neil, and Suspicious Minds, as you always ask for those Elvis tracks, and yeah, this one was definitely in with the show. Anyway, get your tea, your coffee, your biscuits ready, because you're going to go into the weather and then the tea at 3, and this is for Keith. Keith's picked these tracks for tea at 3. Thank you, bro.
1: 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This year alone, an estimated £4.9 million will be wasted on unused medicines, which could be reinvested into improving your NHS services. So don't be afraid to check their medication. Encourage them to only order what they need and take any that's not being used back to their local pharmacy for safe disposal. Help us make more of your NHS.
0: Yes, good afternoon. So this is the weather for Wednesday the 12th of August, and it's today is going to be dry and sunny with plenty of sunshine, little if any cloud cover, very hot. Tonight is set to remain dry and clear with little to no cloud throughout the night. Today's high is 25, so make sure you've got your sun factor on. The low is 19. A gentle breeze from the east at 11 miles an hour, and the pollen is very high. High tide today, it was at 105 at 5.60 metres, and tonight it's low tide at 7.30 at 0.54 metres. 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Thank you so much for interacting, and enjoy your coffee break. This is for Keith. He's picked all these songs for your tea at 3. So thank you, bro, yet again. And it's all to do with the eclipse. Thank you.
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4: 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A new winner is drawn each week on our Saturday Youth Show. 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

0: We hope you've enjoyed your tea at three with us here on Sheppey FM. Thanks for sharing your afternoon break. The kettle may be cooling down, but we've still got loads of great music and local entertainment coming up, so don't go anywhere.
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Well, that was a lovely tier three break there. Thank you so much, brother, for all your music. And yes, I hope everyone's going to take heed of what he said about wearing the correct glasses to look up to the sun tonight and watch that spectacular. Yeah. Well, it's only for a minute and a half, I do believe. But anyway, so Ed Sheeran's given you the warning. He's saying, eyes closed. So close your eyes if you haven't got any glasses. This is from 2023. I know Andy's probably laughing on his fishing chair now because that was quite an apt

0: going anywhere? Driving while tired, also known as drowsy driving, can have dangerous effects, sometimes worse than driving under the influence. According to the British journal Occupational and Environmental Medicine, it impairs coordination, causes longer reaction times, impairs judgment, and impairs memory and ability to retain information. Adults require around 7 to 9 hours of sleep per night, and numerous studies found that sleep deprivation can affect driving, as being awake for 17 to 18 hours is equivalent to having a blood alcohol level of 0.05%, which is the legal limit in many countries in Europe. If you are ever planning on driving on a motorway, ensure that you have enough rest before you drive. Remember, tiredness can kill. Take a break.
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Well, that's the Police and Wrapped Around Your Finger. That was from the album Their Greatest Hits. Well, I'm coming up nearing to the end of my show now. Adrian's waiting to get on the and give you the drive time traffic updates. It looks pretty clear from this direction, but you never know. As he said, when he gets on it, it always changes. You always have a nice afternoon when you come in early. It's good, Adrian. It's really nice for you to interact in the show. Thank you so much. Yeah, and he plays out some good music, so keep tuned in. My next week's theme, I've already got it written out, and I'm playing songs with a question in the title. So that's going to be a little bit different next week. And yeah, we'll be on the Soul Funk and More show next Thursday night. I was playing out of Margate, but I didn't go and do it, so next week's soul show will be my Margate set that I was going to play. But anyway, I'm playing out this one, and it's Hall & Oates, and it's Private Eyes, 1982. And then after this, I'll say my goodbyes. So yeah, it's been a pleasure playing out to you all. Thank you so much.

Yeah, well, that was Hall & Oates and 1982 there, Private Eyes. So I'm going to finish off with my dad's song, as I always do. And, yeah, every time I play it, I think about my mum and dad. And, well, I think about them all the time, but especially when this song's playing out. Yeah, it's George Benson and The Greatest Love of All. Well, thank you very much for all your interaction today. And I've got to say, you've got a great show ahead of you. We're doing the drive time with Adrian. And, yeah, and tomorrow morning you go straight in with Wayne Caldwell. And you'll be a goodbye from me until next Wednesday. And as I said, I'm looking forward to doing my show with you yet again. It's another theme. Goodbye, wherever you are in the world. And I'm sending much love.

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2: Sorry about that, had to cut that one short there. It's 4 o'clock, it's Wednesday's drive time, and how are you? Hope you're well. Right, let's have a look at the roads. And we start in Blue Town, we always start in Blue Town. It's all clear there, no problems in Blue Town. And the surrounding areas, which include halfway houses, Minster, East Church, Warden, Bayview and Laysdown on Sea. As well as that, Queenborough and Rushenden also looking good this Wednesday afternoon. Now the A249, Sheppey Crossing, that's okay from Blue Town all the way over the river from the Isle of Sheppey onto the mainland and vice versa. The only problem we have is the B2005. Now I mentioned this last week when I was on Wednesday's drive time, and it's the same problem again. Congestion on the B2005 off the A249 heading towards East Church. Be aware of that. Right then, we go on to the mainland and Iway, Kemsley, Milton Regis, Bobbing, Lower Helstow, Upchurch, Newington, Hartlepool, Keyhole, where are we? Tong, Tenham, all them areas, Conya, all them areas, and further afield as well, absolutely fine. I can't see any problems there whatsoever. Sittingbourne Town Centre, that's fine. I can't see any problems there either. The town centre and the surrounding areas. A249 then, as I say, absolutely fine. And going down Detlin Hill, there's no problems there either. I can't see any problems from Dunaway all the way down, all the way down Detlin Hill to Detlin Village and up Detlin Hill as well. So both directions of Detlin Hill looking fine. And finally, the M2, that seems to be okay, both coastbound and Londonbound. Let's have a look at the M20. M20 fine, again, no problems there whatsoever. Maidstone and the surrounding areas and the town centre, absolutely fine. And the A20 as well, all looking good. All right, so that's the roads done and dusted. Let's have a look at the trains. And I can tell you that the 1617, 1647, 1717, 1747, 1817 and 1855. All these services from Sheerness to Sittingbourne are running on time from Platform 1. So the trains are looking good. The roads are looking good this Wednesday afternoon, other than mentioning the B205. But, and it's a big but, if there's something I've not mentioned that you know about and it's safe and legal to do so, please, please, please telephone me on the following number, 01795 665 898. 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In the meantime, welcome to Wednesday's Drive Time. It's Aidan Van Dool here, kicking off the show with New Edition, number one hit for them, and Candy Girl. Welcome to Wednesday's Drive Time.
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coming up to 10 past four on a Wednesday afternoon. New edition, Candy Girl, number one hit for them, 1983. Seems like only yesterday that came out. And New edition included Bobby Brown, a very young Bobby Brown. Anyway, how are you? Hope you're well. Hope you're fit and well, ready for another edition of Drive Time right here on the station that rules the nation. This is Sheppy FM. So nice to have your company this Wednesday afternoon, Wednesday the 12th of August. Frightening, isn't it, really, how quickly this year is going. Many thanks to Elaine for an absolute wonderful show as always. And quite rightly, Elaine said she'll be back next Wednesday for the Afternoon Plus show. In the meantime, it's me, Adrian Van Dort. Yes, unfortunately, for the next 3 hours, it can only get better as far as I'm concerned. Last week when I started the show, I had a bit of a disaster. Well, so far, so good. Let's put it that way. Let's hope it stays that way. Anyway, I hope you're well, and it is a Wednesday afternoon, a rather hot Wednesday afternoon. I'll talk about the weather a bit later on. Lots to talk about, lots to tell you about, and all that kind of thing. In the meantime, this is Drive Time on a Wednesday afternoon, and it's Adrian Van Dort here with Annie Lennox.

Super Sound, Andy Lennox, formerly of the Rhythmics. Have I got that right? I don't know. Walking on broken glass right here on Wednesday's Dry Time. And a warm welcome to you. Thank you for joining me here on Dry Time. The pleasure is all mine. So then, we're into our fifth heat. I don't want to talk about this too much because it can annoy some people. But to some people it may not. I don't know. But we're into our fifth heat wave now. And I won't talk about it too much. All I'm going to say, it's like anything, it's like Marmite, really. You either love it or you don't. That being said, 01795 665 898 is the telephone number. 07938221617 is the text number. So get in contact with me. Let me know what you think of the weather. Whether or not I'm in the mood. No, whether or not the weather is to your liking or whether it isn't. Likewise, if you've got a request, dedication, or even a mention here on Sheppy FM, you know what to do. Pick up that telephone or get texting with the numbers that I've given you. Also, you can email me, contact@sheppyfm.org.uk. So then, we've got a great mixture of music, mixing it around like a Kenwood chef this afternoon, playing something for everybody, I hope, anyway. So that being said, let's get on with the music. We've got two in a row now, Top Loader and Steve Winwood, back to back here on Wednesday's Dry Time. Good afternoon, people.

0: Super Sound, Steve Winwood, ending off two in a row, Valerie. Just join me, everyone. Good afternoon. Welcome to Wednesday's Dry Time. Adrian Van Dort here, sitting in for Sasha this afternoon. And the pleasure is all mine. Great stuff indeed. There you go. That's what it's all about here at Sheppy FM. Playing the very best in all the rest. Your station, your music, your island. Doing it to you this Wednesday afternoon. Coming up to 25 past four on a Wednesday afternoon, as I say. So, that being said, we've got Janet Jackson, When I Think of You. Following the jingles, rather, will be next. Followed by Janet Jackson. And that should take us up to traffic and travel at half four. Back after these ads. Stay tuned.
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0: Yes, sir, I can boogie. Certainly came to that one. Janet Jackson, When I Think of You. Right here on Wednesday's Drive Time. Great stuff indeed from her. All right then, very quickly, got about a minute or so before traffic and travel will hit us once again. Many ways you can listen to us on the website at www.sheppyfm.org.uk. 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Also, we're available on DAB across the Swale area and the Medway town. So take us with you wherever you are, whatever you're doing. I don't know what you're doing at the moment. I'll mention that in the next half of the programme. But right now, with the time at 4:30, it is time for this.
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0: Thank you very much indeed. I just said that a minute ago. Right, let's have a look at the roads. Blue Town, Halfway Houses, Minster, East Church, Warden, Bayview, Laysdown on Sea, Queenborough and Rushington. All them areas are absolutely fine. No problems there this Wednesday afternoon. The B2005 from the A249 heading towards East Church, that's now extended. So it's a little bit longer now, that congestion, whether it's roadworks or build up of traffic. Not too sure. Apologies for that. But also you can let me know more details about that. But there is congestion there anyway, so be aware of that. All right, A249 then, coming, the Sheppy Crossing, coming over the Isle of Sheppy onto the mainland and vice versa. Absolutely no problems there. All clear on Sheppy Crossing. We hit the mainland then. Iway, Kemsley, Bobbing, Lower Helstow, Upchurch, Newington, Hartlepool, Milton Regis, Kemsley, Borden, Tunstall, Tong, Conyer, Tenya, Tenham Rock, Tenya? Tenor, yeah, tenor. Somebody give me a tenor. And Tenham, all these areas. You know the score, didn't you? You know what I'm talking about. They're all fine. I can't see any problems there at the moment in all the areas that I've just mentioned. Now then, Sittingbourne Town Centre, guess what? That's fine as well. No problems in the town centre or the surrounding areas. Detlin Hill then. Going down Detlin Hill from Dunaway all the way down to Detlin Village. No problems there. Or coming up Detlin Hill either. Detlin Village though, there is problems on Detlin Hill as you pass Detlin Village heading towards the M20. Bit of congestion there, be aware of that. Right then, we return to the M2 and there are problems now. I'm not too sure whether it's coastbound or London bound, but it's between Faversham and Sittingbourne. So, I think it's London bound, but don't quote me on that. But there is congestion on the M2 between Faversham and Sittingbourne. Be aware of that. M20 fine, no problems there. Maystone, bit chaotic there from East Maystone into Maystone Town Centre. Be aware of that. M20 then, that's looking fine this Wednesday afternoon, no problems there. Let's have a look at the trains, I think so. 1647, 1717, 1747, 1817, 1855, and the 1925. Hey, glad about that. All these services from Sheerness to Sittingbourne are running on time from Platform 1. But if there's something I don't know that you know about and it's safe and legal to do so, telephone me 01795 665 898 or you can text me 07938 221 617 or email me contact at sheppyfm.org.uk. That rounds up the traffic and travel for now. Next traffic and travel update will be in half an hour's time. We've got Katy Perry lined up after the jingles.
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Super Sound, Katy Perry and Firework. Yes, November the 5th. Ain't too far away if you think about it. It's gone so quick this year. Before you know where you are, you know where I'm going with this. I won't go there. I will not go there. Yes, I mentioned it last week. I got told off for it. Now then, so that being said, what are you up to today? That's what I'd like to know. Well, you can telephone or text me on that one. Perhaps you're in the garden enjoying this one. Well, I'm going to say enjoying this wonderful weather, but to some people it may not be. I don't know. But if you are in the garden and you are enjoying this wonderful weather, then good on you. Perhaps you're all indoors, sheltering from the blazing sunshine. Perhaps you're indoors chilling out with a cup of coffee, listening to Sheppy FM Drive Time with Adrian Van Dort. That's who I am. But don't worry, you'll recover from that. Don't worry about that. So wherever you are, whatever you're doing, thank you for joining me here on Drive Time at Sheppy FM. And I mentioned ways to listen, the contact information. I've relayed that to you as well, and other things I will mention throughout the course of Drive Time, which, by the way, goes on till 7, and then at 7 o'clock we got the Airplay Top 40 with Spencer James. So, what's happening at the moment? Not too sure. News-wise, I'm not glued up to that at the moment. I won't mention anything like that, except to say we have got some great music between now and 7 o'clock. So do not, I repeat, do not touch that dial. As we go, two in a row now, with Incognito featuring Jocelyn Brown and Always There. Of course, Willie Bobo done a version of that. Ronnie Laws done a version of that as well. And various other artists. Going to follow that up with Holly Valance, a number one hit for her, Kiss Kiss, which, by the way, was a Turkish song, which I heard when I was in Turkey. And Holly Valance thought, you know what, I'll have a piece of that, and decided to do her own version of it. So they're both coming up now, back to back, here on Sheppy FM. Enjoy these tracks.

yes, sir. Holly Valance ending off two in a row there and Kiss Kiss. And you're most probably wondering, Mr. Van Dor, I heard them tunes you've been playing 2-3 weeks ago. Well, how can I put it? Let's see if I can get out of this one. Special request. There you go. Believe that. You'll believe anything. Right. It is Wednesday Stride time. Adrian Van Dor here sitting in for Sasha this Wednesday afternoon, with the time coming up to 10 to 5, 10 minutes away roughly from a weather update as well as a traffic and travel update. And we've still got plenty of good music between now and 7 to get your teeth into. And here's something I've not played, so I'm contradicting myself now. Miss Kylie Minogue and Can't Get You Out of My Head. I think that's appropriate, actually. No comment on that one. I do get in people's heads. Anyway, here we go. Take you through till 7 with the best tunes around. Music to make you want to dance all afternoon long. Take it away, Kylie.

next up indeed, Kylie Minogue. 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Great stuff indeed. All right, the weather's hot, the music's hot, and I'm hot. But I'm going to go and make a coffee in a minute. Actually, speaking of, speaking of drinks, did you know? Now, I don't know how true this is, so don't quote me on this, but I heard through the grapevine, as Marvin would say, that the best drink to have in this sort of weather is a cup of tea. It may surprise one or two of you, because you're thinking, well, no, Mr. Van Dort, we prefer orange, I don't know, orange squash, orange lemonade, that kind of thing. But that's what I heard, that tea is the best drink to drink in this weather, when it's very hot, like now. Like when the sweat's pouring off me. No, I'm only joking. We've got air conditioning in here, you know. Yeah, we don't mess around here at Sheppy FM. Now then, let's go disco with these. Colonel Abrahams and Trapped, Casey and the Sunshine Band, Boogie Shoes from the Saturday Night Film. And here they come. So, let's go disco with these. And that should take us up to 5 o'clock.

0: Yeah, Coasey and the Sunshine Band and Boogie Shoes. When was the last time you heard that one? This is what we do on Sheppy FM, playing you the very best in all the rest. All right then, fast approaching 5 o'clock. Don't forget your dedications and requests. I'll give you the telephone and text numbers out during Traffic and Travel, which will be followed, or which is following, the weather, which is happening now.
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3: 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So don't be afraid to check their medication. 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
0: All right then, let's have a look at the weather today. Today is going to be dry and sunny with plenty of sunshine and little, if any, cloud cover. But it will be very hot. As we head into tonight, tonight is set to remain dry and clear with little to no cloud cover throughout the night. At the moment, I don't believe this actually, it's 25 degrees centigrade. I think it's 33 myself. That's the temperature. As we look at the tide times then, and high tide will be at 42 minutes past midnight. Low tide again at 7 o'clock in the morning. High tide again at 5 past 1 in the afternoon. And finally, low tide will be at 7:39 in the evening. And that is your weather, temperature and tide times up to date here on Sheppy FM. Stand by as we've got Traffic and Travel coming next.
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0: Right then, let's have a look at the roads. And as I say, it's all clear. Something I mentioned half an hour ago, that hasn't changed at all. Blue Town, Halfway Houses, Minster, East Church, Warden, Bayview, Laysdown Sea, Queenborough and Rushenden all looking good. Except the B2005. Now, that is extended congestion now. At least a couple of miles, I would have thought, from the A249. No, it's not a couple of miles now. It's only about 1 or 2 miles. It changes like the wind is screen. It really does. But there is congestion on the B2005 from the A249 heading towards East Church. Also, part of the A249 that connects with the B2005. So it's like a V shape, if you know what I mean. So just be aware of them congestion points, all right? As we head then to Sheppey Crossing from the Isle of Sheppey onto the mainland and vice versa, that's looking good. No problems either way on the Sheppey Crossing. All right, so we go to the mainland then, and I can tell you that Iway, Kemsley, Milton Regis, Bobbing, Key Cole, Lower Helstone, Newington, Tong, Tenham, Conya, and all them areas surrounding the Sittingbourne area, absolutely fine. No problems there, according to my screen anyway. Sittingbourne Town Centre and the surrounding areas, roads and all that kind of thing, absolutely fine. No problems there. As we head towards Detlin Hill then, and that's all clear going down Detlin Hill and coming up Detlin Hill as well. Now the M2, there are problems from Lidsung all the way to Dunaway on the M2. So I'm thinking that's London bound, but I'm not 100% sure. It's from Faversham to Sittingbourne anyway, in between them areas. M2 then from Lidsung to Dunaway, also on the M2, further afield, near Ospringe, Whitehill area. There's some congestion there on the M2, so be aware of that. Right then, we head towards the M20 and there's problems there near Elsford Village, so be aware of that. And also on the flyover of Detlin Hill M20, so be aware of that. Maystone looking good, the surrounding roads not so good. Very quickly then, let's have a look at the trains. 1717, 1747, 1817, 1855, 1925, 1954. All these services from Sheerness to Sittingbourne are running on time from platform one. Just to let you know that the 1925 does not call at Swell. That I do know. Right then, so that rounds up the traffic and travel for now. But if there's something I've not mentioned that you know about and it's safe and legal to do so, telephone and text me. I'll give you them numbers after Pluto Sherrington. A bit of reggae now on a Wednesday afternoon and dat. But first of all, Kenny Loggins to kick us off.
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Yes, sir. From the film Footloose, Kenny Loggins and Footloose. This is Wednesday's Drive Time. Adrian Van Dorn here, sitting in for Sasha this Wednesday afternoon. How are you? Hope you're well. Hope you're enjoying the music as we continue with a bit of reggae now. The reason why I'm playing Two on the Bounce is because tomorrow night from 7 till 10, we've got the Ultimate Reggae Show with Mr. and Mrs. Babs, where they're playing everything from reggae to Afrobeat and all that kind of thing. If that is your cup of tea, see if I link it in then with a cup of tea that I mentioned earlier. See if I link it in. Sorry, I'll get on with it. Yeah, so anyway, I've got two tracks lined up. And just to remind you about that particular show tomorrow night from 7 till 10, the Ultimate Reggae Show with Mr. and Mrs. Babs, playing the very best in that kind of thing. So that being said, take a breath, Adrian. Thank you. We've got Pluto Sherrington and Dat, followed by Freddie McGregor and the old, I forgot who done it now. I think it's Main Ingredient, Just Don't Want to Be Lonely. Of course, Main Ingredient was the original version, soul version. This is the reggae version by Freddie McGregor. So two of them now. We're going to play them right now.

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0: definitely music for the sunshine, don't you agree? I think so. Pluto Sherrington from the 80s, and that, absolutely no idea what he's singing about, no idea at all. Follow that up with Freddie McGregor, huge artist in the reggae world, and Just Don't Want to Be Lonely. Two on the bounce there, to remind you once again to tune in. Well, tune in 24 hours a day, 7 days a week, 365 days a year. That's for sure. But what I was going to say is tune in tomorrow night if you like that kind of thing for the Ultimate Reggae Show with Mr. and Mrs. Babs. That all kicks off at 7, taking you through till 10. Wonderful stuff. That's what it's all about. So then, with the time at 20 past 5 this Wednesday afternoon, the sun's still shining. I'm looking out my studio window and the sun is still shining. It's a beautiful day. Whatever you're doing, hopefully you're having a good day. And hopefully Sheppy FM will help you on your way to wherever you're going, whatever you're doing. Keep it locked to Sheppy FM. All right then. Soul Searcher, Can't Get Enough, coming up after the ads. And we'll follow that with Enjoy an Anthem. And that is an anthem. Two anthems for the price of one, coming up after the ads. Stay tuned.
1: 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But did you know that in between the months of May and August is where 47% of all accidental drownings occur? 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

0: sure someone always knows your up-to-date plans. And number 5, remember, float to live. If you find yourself panicking, turn so that you're on your back, lay as flat as possible, tilt your head back with your ears underwater and your mouth open so you can breathe. If someone is struggling in the water, see it, say it, sort it, by calling 999 and asking for the Coast Guard. We can't wait for June.
1: Drums, please!
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There you go, club classic from Soul Searcher. Can't get enough, and you can't get enough of this music, that's for sure. Gonna squeeze in one more before another traffic and travel update. And here's an anthem, if ever there was one. Enjoy! Simply called Anthem. Right here on Wednesday's Drive Time. Good afternoon!

0: Super stuff indeed. Enjoy an anthem. Two in a row there. Club Classics at its very best. Okay, stand by. We've got Traffic and Trouble coming any minute now. Hold tight. Okay, here we go.
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0: Okay, 5:30, let's have a look at the roads, and we start in Blue Town. That's absolutely fine. Halfway houses in Minster, East Church, Bayview, Warden Bay, Laysdown on Sea, Queenburn, Rushington, all looking good this Wednesday afternoon, no problems there. B2005, still congestion there off the A249 heading towards East Church, so be aware of that. Sheppey Crossing, A249 then, coming off the Isle of Sheppey onto the mainland and vice versa, from the mainland onto the Isle of Sheppey. Flowing well in both directions, no problems on that department. As we head on the mainland then, Iway, Kemsley, Milton Regis, Bobbing, Lower Helstow, Upchurch, Newington, Hartlepool, Lower Raynham, Borden, Tong, etc, etc, etc, Tenham, all looking good this Monday afternoon. Now, Sittingbourne Town Centre, there is congestion just outside the town centre, heading towards the A249, so be aware of that. It's, I wouldn't say it's in the town centre, I'd say it's just outside the town centre, alright? So, it's around that area anyway, so be aware of that when you're going through Sittingbourne, if you happen to be going through Sittingbourne. Also, the A2 that I've not mentioned this afternoon. The A2 was fine, but now there's problems between Newington and Keighcole. So be aware of that. That's the A2 congestion between Newington and Keighcole. Right, we go to the M2 then, and there's still problems there from Faversham to Sittingbourne, from Lidsing, all the way to Dunaway. All that stretch of road, congestion on the M2. Also on the M2, from Milstead all the way going to, well, it's a long, long way actually. A long, long way, right the way to White Hill. So there's at least a couple of miles there, so just be aware of that, okay? Other than that, Detlin Hill's looking good this Wednesday afternoon, going down Detlin Hill, coming up Detlin Hill, but Detlin Village, from Detlin Village on the Detlin Hill is congested. So that's going under the flyover of the M20. Speaking of the M20, there's congestion there near Ellsford Village, so be aware of that. Other than that, the M20 is looking good this Wednesday afternoon. Very quickly, let's have a look at the trains. 1747, 1817, 1855, 1925, 1954, 2047. All these trains from Sheerness to Sittingbourne are running on time from platform number one. Just to remind you once again, the 1925 from Sheerness to Sittingbourne does not call at Swale. All right then, if there's something I've not mentioned, I'm sure there is, that you know about and it's safe and legal to do so, telephone me or text me, 01795-665-898. It's the telephone number, 07938-221-617. It's the text number. We've got Aswad and Shine, MC Hammer, You Can't Touch This, coming up after the ads on Wednesday's Drive Time.
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0: Luke Allen are an independent, family-run funeral directors that can comfort you in your time of need, putting you and your loved ones first. 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
1: You can't touch this. 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

Can't touch this, no way, Jose. Using Rick James' 80s hit Super Freak as a sample, there you go. MC Hammer, you can't touch this, ending off two in a row right here on Wednesday's Drive Time. Take you through till 7. Ross, remind you, coming up at 7, we've got the Airplay Top 40 with Spencer James. Something to look forward to this Wednesday evening. It is Wednesday's Drive Time. Adrian Van Dor here, sitting in for Sasha this Wednesday afternoon. And I'm in tomorrow, sitting in for Amanda Cooper for Drive Time. That's tomorrow between 4 and 7. So please join me then. All right, we continue the hits to move your feet this Wednesday. Whoa, Wednesday afternoon. Very close to the evening, I think. So that being said, let's go back to the 90s. Lonnie Gordon, happening all over again. It certainly is. Tomorrow between 4 and 7, Drive Time. I'll see you then. In the meantime, take it away, Lonnie.

and the hits just keep coming. Lonnie Gordon, happening all over again. It certainly is. It's dry time on a Wednesday afternoon, fast approaching 6 o'clock, 10 minutes away from another traffic and travel update as we go into the two-tone era now. I thought I'd mix it up a little bit, if you know what I mean. So that being said, two in a row, Madness, The Prince, remember that one? That was their first ever hit. Followed up with One Step Beyond, I do believe. And The Beat, Tears of a Clown, the old Smokey Robinson number. Revamped and sounding good. Two in a row then, right here, right now. Buster.

Here you go. Two-tone is very best there. Madness, the Prince, the Beat, Tears of a Clown. All right then, I think we've got time for two more before our next Traffic and Travel update. So then, Shania Twain. That doesn't impress me much. I think it did. I'm sure it did. Music on Sheppy FM. What a pleasure it is to be here.

0: Twain. That doesn't impress me much. Hopefully I've impressed you this afternoon. I hope so anyway.
1: Okay.
0: What a pleasure it is to be here doing my thing for your thing. Playing the very best in all the rest, and you can take that to the bank, if you know what I mean. Wednesday's drive time, Adrian Van Dorn here, in complete control, or so he reckons anyway. Okay, one more to take us up to traffic and travel and try and squeeze this one in. About 2 minutes of it, I think, but nevertheless, here's the Spice Girls now, and stop. Actually, it's called stop. I won't stop. I'll continue till seven, that's for sure. Right, here we go. Music for the sunshine here on Sheppy FM.

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2: Okay, 6 o'clock, good evening, welcome along to Drive Time. Let's have a look at the roads. Blue Town, Sheerness and Sea Railway Station around that area, absolutely fine. The New Road, Mole Town, Marine Town, all looking good this Wednesday evening. Halfway Road, that seems to be fine. Westminster's fine. As we head towards Halfway Houses, there's some congestion along Halfway Houses coming into the three-way junction with Halfway Road and all that kind of thing. It's not actually Halfway Road that's got the congestion. It's one of the roads leading into the traffic lights of Halfway Houses. Can't think of the road at the moment. A249, that seems to be fine. Along the Isle of Sheppey, Queenborough, Rushendon, that's all fine. Now the A2500, I keep saying the A2005, I knew I was wrong, it's actually the A2500. I will get it right eventually, it took me till 6 o'clock. There's some congestion along that road, so be aware of that. That's of course the road off the A249. Further afield, the Isle of Sheppey looking good, I can't see any problems there. Sheppey Way then, that's looking good over the river from the Isle of Sheppey onto the mainland and vice versa. And Kingsbury Bridge, which I didn't mention yet, that seems to be fine. Sheppey Way, Old Ferry Road, Raspberry Hill Lane, all looking good. A24, and as I say, all looking good. Sheppey Way looking good. And we move along to Kemsley, Milton Regis and all them areas, absolutely fine. Now, I know I get it right. The B2005 actually is near Sittingbourne. Oh, dear. Have a day off, Adrian. The B2005, then, just near Sittingbourne Railway Station. There's congestion along there and also the road adjacent to Church Road. So be aware of all of that. Also, the London Road, A2, there's congestion there near Park Road and Chalkwell. And also near Keycole, that's the A2, be aware of that. Chestnut Street, Dunaway looking good. Going down Detlin Hill, absolutely fine, no problems there. M2, seems to be some congestion there. Quite a long, long way from Bredhurst all the way up to the M2 flyover of the A249 Detlin Hill, be aware of that. And that seems to be it for now. I think we'll leave it there and we'll go on to the trains. 1817, 1855, 1925, which doesn't call it Swell, by the way, 1954, 2047, 2147. All these trains from Sheerness and Sittingbourne are running on time from Platform 1, but if there's something that I've not mentioned that you know about and it's safe and legal to do so, telephone me, please, on 01795 665 898, or you can text me, 07938 221617. That's the best way of getting in contact with me. We've got Lou Bega and Mambo Number 5, a number one hit for them, and De La Soul, Ring Ring Ring, coming up after the ads. Hello, welcome.
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1: And we'll get back to you. Certainly will. De La Soul, ring, ring, ring. Yeah, you can ring me, actually. 01795 665 898 is the telephone number. 07938221617 is the text number. 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

Divine Combination, Robert Howard, Kim Mazzell, Wait. And the hits just keep coming. Stand by. Music for the sunshine. You can take that to the bank any day of the week. Oh, yes, sir, I can boogie.

sending off two in a row. Sorry about that little gap there. I had to quickly leave the studio. There was some unsavoury characters hanging around the studio, so I had to just keep an eye out. You know how it is. Right then, let's move on quickly. I think so. Number one hit from Pharrell Williams. The question is, are you happy?

There you go. Wonderful sound of Pharrell Williams and Happy. Actually, he wrote that song because he was happy at the time and he thought, I need a song to write right now. And because he was happy, that's why he wrote that song. Great stuff indeed. Hopefully you're happy. Hopefully you enjoyed the programme. I've certainly had a ball here. I've really enjoyed myself. Thank you for tuning in to Sheppy FM. One more tune to take us to Traffic and Travel. LMFAO, Party Rock Anthem. It's party time here at Sheppy FM. So get your dancing shoes on and hit the dance floor. Take it away, LMFAO. Yeah, I'll get it right in a minute.

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2: Okay, just gone 6:30, our final traffic and travel update for the evening. And we start in Bluetown, that's absolutely fine. All the areas around Sheerness on Sea Railway Station, fine. Sheerness, fine. Milltown, fine. Westminster, fine. Marinetown, fine. Everything's fine around that area. Halfway Road, that's fine. Halfway Houses now. There was problems there, but it's all sorted now. Queenborough, fine. Minster-on-Sea, fine. The Broadway, Parish Road, New Road, all them areas, absolutely fine. The A2500 off the A249. There's problems there. Congestion for a considerable distance. I reckon a couple of miles, really. So be aware of that. A249, that seems to be okay, Sheppey Way, coming off the Isle of Sheppey onto the mainland and vice versa. Absolutely fine, no problems there whatsoever. Sheppey Way, Old Ferry Road, Raspberry Hill Lane, all them areas fine. Barge Way, Swell Way, as we head into Kemsley and all them areas, surrounding areas, Milton Regis, you know what I mean, Millway, blah blah blah, that's all fine. I say the A249 fine, there's no problems there, but there is problems around Sittingbourne Railway Station, around the town centre there. The London Road, there's congestion there, and the B2005, there's congestion there. London Road, just before you get to Sittingbourne Railway Station and just after you get to Sittingbourne Railway Station, be aware of that. Going down Detlin Hill then, I can't see any problems at the moment going down Detlin Hill. A2, yes, there's problems there from the Medway services all the way up to the flyover of the A249 near Dunaway, you know, the flyover near there. There's problems there, be aware of that. A249, I say going down Detlin Hill, fine. Can't see any problems there. Let's quickly go on to the trains. Let's have another look, have a further look here. Sittingbourne Road, fine. M20, that's fine. A249, that's fine. Yeah, everything's fine around that area. Right, let's have a look at the trains. 1855, 1925, which doesn't call it Swell, by the way. 1954, 2047, 2147, 2247. All these trains from Sheerness to Sittingbourne are running on time from platform number one. Must stress that the 1925 doesn't call at Swell. But if there's something I've not mentioned that you know about and it's safe and legal to do so, this is what you can do. You can telephone me right now on 01795 665 898. Alternatively, you can text me on 07938221617 or email me contact@sheppeyfm.org.uk. Okay then, we approach the last half an hour of drive time. We have got Cascada, Evacuate the Dance Floor, and the Pointy Sisters and Jump. Of course, originally done by Girls Aloud. That's coming up after the ads.
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should we start from Cascada? Yes, I'll get it right in a minute. Evacuate the dance floor. I don't know why, because we're partying all night long here at Sheppy FM. Well, that's just about wraps it up from me. Thank you so much for tuning in to Wednesday's Drive Time. It's been an absolute pleasure. My name is Odin Van Dort. This has been Wednesday's Drive Time. Catch me tomorrow, same place, same time, 4 till 7. The Thursday Drive Time, sitting in for Amanda Cooper. In the meantime, I'm going to leave you with a couple of tunes. Pointer Sisters and Jump, Wet, Wet, Wet, Sweet Little Mystery, Ricky Martin, Elton John, ABC and Madison's Avenue, a club classic, which reminds me on Fridays between 7 and 10, the lady sitting right next to me will be taking command of that, Mrs. Babs, so join her on Friday. In the meantime, I'm going to love you and leave you with these tunes, and I'll see you tomorrow. Take care, everybody. Next up is the Airplay Top 40 with Spencer James. Bye-bye for now.

0: planning on going anywhere? Driving while tired, also known as drowsy driving, can have dangerous effects, sometimes worse than driving under the influence. According to the British journal Occupational and Environmental Medicine, it impairs coordination, causes longer reaction times, impairs judgment, and impairs memory and ability to retain information. Adults require around 7 to 9 hours of sleep per night, and numerous studies found that sleep deprivation can affect driving, as being awake for 17 to 18 hours is equivalent to having a blood alcohol level of 0.05%, which is the legal limit in many countries in Europe. If you are ever planning on driving on a motorway, ensure that you have enough rest before you drive. Remember, tiredness can kill. Take a break.
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2: Hello, this is Spence. Thank you for joining me on the chart this week. 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
2: So last week, there's no change at the top of the chart. This song made it 5 weeks to the top of the countdown. Taylor Swift,

0: big question is, will she make it another week at the top of the chart, or are we going to have a brand new number one on Airplay 40 this week? Find your entries into the countdown. They include the brand new track from Madonna. It's called Dancetteria. How will that do on the countdown?
1: This week's new entries.

U2's back with a brand new single. It's called Street of Dreams. How'll that do on the charts? Brandon Flowers' his brand new single entered the countdown. It's called Plans. That'd be number one on the countdown. Take Dance back with their brand new track. It's called Sweet July. Could that top the chart? And Teddy Swims' brand new single entered the countdown. It's called Break Up in Reverse. How'll that do on the countdown?

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2: 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On the way then, in the next 10 songs, one climber, seven fallers and one new entry, one non-mover as well to play in the next 10. 40 this week. Longest running single. It's down to kick off the chart this week for Ray and Nightingale Lane.

Appleton and Ready to Begin on Airplay 40. The Suspense falls to the charts, down 6 for them. 38 this week, falling 6 for Sky Newman and Man of the House.

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1: It falls 11 places. Big fall of this week. Alicia Grace and Bloodstream, 37 on this week's Airplay 40. Did tell you we had one new entry to play in the songs between 40 to 30. Well, here we are then at this week's number 36. First entry into the chart for Brandon Flowers. This is Plans.

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0: So, interested to hear your thoughts on our future hit this week. Few artists capture our attention as quick as Queen Bey. Beyonce has got a brand new track, and we were listening at the office, we thought, that's got future hit written all over it, hasn't it? I think it's going to go top five as well when it enters into the charts. In the coming weeks, brand new then from Beyonce, our future hit this week, it's Morning Dew, Donk.
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It's Brandy from Beyonce, Morning Dew, Donk. Let us know your thoughts on that. Get involved on our socials. You can find us on Instagram, and also we're on Threads too as well. Search for us on there at Airplay 40 Chart is the place to go to find us on Instagram and Threads. Right, we continue with the chart then, and this week's number 34. It's down 7 for Lewis Capaldi and Stay Love. 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

0: 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Shaka Khan and Snoop Dogg and Boogies in My Soul. 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
0: 40. Let's count down 40 to 30. 40 down 2, Ray Nightingale Lane. Appleton ready to begin, down 6 at 39. 38 down 6, Sky Newman, Man of the House. Leisure Grace Bloodstream falls 11, 37. 36, your entry, Brandon Flowers Plant. Niall Horan Tastes So Good, down 5 at 35. 34 falling 7, Lewis Capaldi, Stay Love. Rolling Stones in the Stars, down 8 at 33. 32 up for Jalen Ongoda and Burning Temptation. And Shaka Khan and Snoop Dogg, Bogies in My Soul. It's a non-mover at 31 this week. One climber, 8 fallers and 1 new entry in the next 10 songs. 30 this week. It's down 2 for Becky Hill and More More More.
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It falls two places, 7 weeks to the charts. Becky Hill and More More More at 30 on this week's Airplay 40 chart. 29, Susie's in the charts, down 9, Olivia Rodrigo and The Cure.

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3: 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Thank you for joining me on the chart this week. We can do with the countdown at 28, The Zouk, with a song that was a new entry last week, climbing one place, MK and Boppy Bascombe, and Zone, 28 on Airplay 40.
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27 on Airplay 40. 6 weeks in the charts, falling four, Ellie Goulding and Black Prada Dress. 26 this week is our next new entry, Take That. This is Sweet July. It's Airplay 40. Oh!

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This is Airplay 40 at 25. Alex Warren and Passenger. 24 this week, 4 weeks in the charts. Big faller this week, down 9. Holly Humston. This is White Noise.

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It's been in the charts 8 weeks and it falls five places. Gracie Abrahams and Hit the Wall at 23 on Airplay 40. We'd love to know who you reckon should be at the top of the chart this week. Let us know. Get involved on our socials. You can find us on Blue Sky Social. Our address on there, it is at Airplay 40. That's where you can find us on Blue Sky Social. Maybe you're a big fan of Madonna. She's got two songs in the chart this week. One new entry, which is still to play. The other one is a collab with Sabrina Carpenter, and that's called Bring Your Love. It's this week's 22, down one of the chart this week.

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0: Well, then, let's get down from 30 to 20. 30 down a couple. Becky Hill, More, Olivia Rodrigo, The Cure's down 9 at 29. 28, up 1, MK and Poppy Bascom, Zone. Ellie Goulding, Black Prada Dress, falls 4 at 27. 26, new entry, Take That, Sweet July. Alex Warren, Passengers, down 1 at 25. 24, Falling 9, Holly Humberston, White Noise. Hit the Wall from Gracie Abrams, down 5 at 23. 22, Falling 1, Madonna, Sabrina Carpenter, Bring Your Love, and Somber Potential, falls 2, this week's 21. Into the top 20 we go, halfway through the chart already. With one climber, 6 fallers, 2 new entries, and one more move in the next 10 songs. 20 this week. New entry last week. Down 4 for Noah Kahan and Doors.
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It's 5 weeks to the charts down to Maisie Peters, Julian Michaels and Kingmaker at 19 on this week's Airplay 40 chart. 18 comes from a band who are celebrating nearly 50 years releasing records. Wow. Brand new from U2, Street of Dreams at 18 on this week's Airplay 40 chart.

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0: Okay. Counting down what you've been listening to.

Former number one from Lady Gaga and Don't She Runway, down 5, 13 weeks in the charts at 17 on this week's Airplay 40. 16, Watch This Song. It's moving upwards. We think it's going to keep on creeping upwards. 3 weeks in the charts, up 6, Role Model, High Hopes 3000.

been in the charts for 12 weeks. It falls one place. A bit of a summer hit, that one. Shaggy and Robin Thicke. And looking lovely. 15 on this week's Airplay 40 chart. We're 60 minutes away from the top of the countdown. Who is going to be at number one this week? We will find out very shortly. The Script, Man in the Arena. 7 weeks of the charts, down three. A

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2: 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Hello, this is Spence. Thank you for joining me on the chart this week. 14 songs still to play at 14 this week. 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

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This week's number 12 is our next new entry. The Queen of Pop is back. Madonna is back with this. 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
1: Let's recap 20 to 10. 20 down, 4, Noah Kahn, Doors, Macy Peters, Julie Michaels, Keymakers down 2 at 19. 18, new entry U2, Street of Dreams, Lady Gaga and Don't You Runway. It's down 5 at 17. 16 up, 6 Role Model, High Hope 3000 and Shaggy and Robin Thicke Looking Lovely is down 1 at 15. 14, Falling Through, The Script, Man in the Arena and Grace Abrams, Look at My Life, Snob Move at 13. 12, new entry, Madonna, Dance Etria and Fisher and Tone Deny Favour falls 1, this week's number 11. Into the top 10 we go with 1 climber, 3 fallers, 1 new entry and 5 non-movers. But one is where? We'll find out shortly. 10 this week, it's down a couple for Ariana Grande. Hate That I Made You Love Me.
3: 10.

Harry Styles at 9 on Airplay 40, 7 weeks in the charts, non-move for him and Pop. This week's number 8 was last week's highest new entry. Tumbling down, though, 5 places. I like this. Brand new from Snow Patrol and Kylie. These Alarms, 8 on Airplay 40.

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Non-mover, Lola Young from Down Here. The Suspense and the top 40 songs played on radio stations all around the world. Before we have a look at the top 6, let's do a song that's due to chart on next week's Airplay 40, we think it's going to do quite well. Brand new from Sam Smith. This is My Guy. He's a-

What do you reckon? Could that be next week's number one? Let us know your thoughts. Get involved on our socials. We're on all the major social media channels, Instagram and Threads. It's at Airplay 40 Chart. Blue Sky Social and Facebook. You'll find us on there at Airplay 40. Also, let us know who you think should be number one today. Taylor Swift? Or should we have a brand new number one? Maybe you're a big fan of A-Lock and J-Lo with their brand new single, Everything's Fine. It was into the chart last week at six. And it stays there. Non-mover at six on Airplay 40.

It falls one place, 8 weeks in the charts. Zara Larsson, Shakira, Euro Summer at 5 on this week's Airplay 40 chart. We've got one new entry still to play. That's at number 4 this week for Teddy Swims and Break Up in Reverse. The top 3 is next.

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2: 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Three songs still to play. Non-mover in there. But what is where? What is number one this week? We're going to find out in the next few minutes. Three this week. Been in the charts 5 weeks and it climbs two places. Keep an eye on this. Sienna Spiro, Material Lover. This week's number
1: three.

0: going to keep a close eye on that, because that is showing an interesting trajectory. That's all I'm going to say. Sienna Spiro, Material Lover 3 on this week's Airplay 40. Talking about interesting trajectories. It's an easier word to read than to say. Two this week is a song that is a debut single into the chart, and it is moving in an interesting direction. Not much further to move upwards, I will say. Read into that what you will. But two this week. Been in the charts 3 weeks. Debut single from Stella Lefty. Boston is this week's
1: two.

0: 3 weeks in the charts, and a non-mover, Stella Lefty, and Boston on this week's Airplay 42. Stand by this week's number one. That's next.
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0: 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6, it's Sky Newman, Man of the House, Alicia Grace, Bloodstream, Falls 11 at 37, 36, new entry, Brandon Flowers, Plans, and Niall Horan, Taste So Good, down 5 at 35, 34, Falling 7, Lewis Capaldi, Stay Love, and the Rolling Stones, In the Stars, down 8 at 33, 32, up 4, Jelena Ongoda and Burning Temptation, and Chaka Khan and Snoop Dogg, Boogies in My Soul, Non Mover, at 31. 30 down 2, Becky Hill, More, More, More, Olivia Rodrigo, The Cure's down 9 at 29. 28 up 1, MK, Poppy Pascom and Zone, Black Prada Dress, Melly Goulding's down 4 at 27. 26 new entry, Take That, Sweet July, Alex Horan, Passengers down 1 at 25. 24, Falling 9, Holly Humberston, White Noise, Gracie Abrams, Hit the Walls, Falls 5 at 23. 22 down 1, Madonna and Sabrina Carpenter, To Bring Your Love, and Sombre Potentials down 2 at 21. 20, Falling 4, Noah Kahan, Doors and Macy Peterson, Julian Michaels, Kingmakers down a couple at 19. 18, new entry, U2, Street of Dreams, Lady Gaga and Don't You Runways, down 5 at 17, 16 up, 6 Role Model, High Hopes 3000, and Shaggy and Robin Thicke, Looking Lovely, down 1 at 15, 14, Falling Through the Script, Man in the Arena, and Gracie Abrams, Look at My Life's a Non-Mover at 13, 12, new entry, Madonna, Dance Etra, and Fisher and Tang Deny Favourer, it's down 1, this week's number 11,
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0: Staying where it is, A-Lock and Jennifer Lopez, Everything's Fine.
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0: Highest new entry, Teddy Swims, Break Up in Reverse. 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
0: Number 1. So she's done it then. She's made it another week at the top of the chart of the most played song on radio stations all around the world. Number 1 for a 6th week running. It's Taylor Swift. I Knew It. I Knew You.

0: Number one on Airplay 40 then for a sixth week running, Taylor Swift, I Knew It, I Knew You, the most played song on radio stations all around the world. We should make another week at the top of the chart. 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
0: Big competition on next week's chart as well, with five new entrants due to enter the countdown. But could one of these songs knock Taylor Swift from the top of the chart? Sam Smith returns to Airplay 40 with his brand new single. It's called My Guy. How'll that do on next week's chart?

0: So who will be at the top of the chart on next week's Airplay 40? Well, make sure you join me this time next week as we count down the top 40 songs, see where these songs go, and see who will be topping next week's countdown.
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2: 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Number three, know what the beach flags mean. Number four, make sure someone always knows your up-to-date plans. And number five, remember, float to live. If you find yourself panicking, turn so that you're on your back, lay as flat as possible, tilt your head back with your ears underwater and your mouth open so you can breathe. If someone is struggling in the water, see it, say it, sort it, by calling 999 and asking for the Coast Guard.
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4: The newly refurbished seaside pub, formerly known as the Beach Bar, are kindly giving away £20 to spend in their bar or restaurant. A new winner is drawn each week on our Saturday Youth Show. 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Good luck, everybody.
5: Planning on going anywhere? Driving while tired, also known as drowsy driving, can have dangerous effects, sometimes worse than driving under the influence. According to the British journal Occupational and Environmental Medicine, it impairs coordination, causes longer reaction times, impairs judgment, and impairs memory and ability to retain information. Adults require around 7 to 9 hours of sleep per night, and numerous studies found that sleep deprivation can affect driving, as being awake for 17 to 18 hours is equivalent to having a blood alcohol level of 0.05%, which is the legal limit in many countries in Europe. If you are ever planning on driving on a motorway, ensure that you have enough rest before you drive. Remember, tiredness can kill. Take a break.

0: the newly refurbished Seaside Pub, formerly known as the Beach Bar, are kindly giving away £20 to spend in their bar or restaurant. A new winner is drawn each week on our Saturday Youth Show. All you need to do is contact the studio by texting 07938221617 to let them know that you would like to be entered in this week's draw. Or message us on Facebook or the Sheppey FM app. How easy is that? Good luck, everybody.
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And number 5, remember, float to live. 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If someone is struggling in the water, see it, say it, sort it, by calling 999 and asking for

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Now that we're moving into the summer months, you might be thinking about going on beach trips with your friends and family. But did you know that in between the months of May and August is where 47% of all accidental drownings occur? For every 1 degree temperature increase, the risk of drowning increases by 7%. To help reduce these numbers, here are some tips that may help save a life. Number one, check the tides and the weather. Number two, carry something you can call for help with. This could be a phone in a waterproof pouch or something like a radio. Number three, know what the beach flags mean. Number four, make sure someone always knows your up-to-date plans. And number five, remember, float to live. If you find yourself panicking, turn so that you're on your back, lay as flat as possible, tilt your head back with your ears underwater and your mouth open so you can breathe. If someone is struggling in the water, see it, say it, sort it, by calling 999 and asking for the